It's your love I'm lost in. Your love I'm lost in. Your love I'm lost in. And I'm tired of being so exhausted. Your love I'm lost in. Your love I'm lost in. Your love I'm

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5: The top stories this hour. Donald Trump says his Board of Peace has reached an agreement for Hamas to disarm. Posting on Truth Social, the US president said it would be carried out in structured phases and would also include the withdrawal of Israeli forces and eventually a new Palestinian government. Here's what he had to say at the board's launch earlier this year.
6: We're committed to ensuring Gaza is demilitarized, properly governed and beautifully rebuilt. It's going to be a great plan, and that's where the Board of Peace really started. And I think we can spread out to other things as we succeed with Gaza.
5: Israel and Hamas have yet to officially comment. FIFA's issued a statement saying nobody is selling football. It says it plans to continue the consultation process regarding selling off stakes in a World Cup company to private investors. That's despite European nations pledging to boycott all its competitions until the project is scrapped. There's a warning the UK could be facing a summer of devastating wildfires as multiple heatwaves have left much of the countryside parched and dry. On the Suffolk coast, firefighters tackling flames raging across Dunwich Heath say the blaze is dynamic but stabilising. Chair of the National Fire Chiefs Council, Philip Garrigan, says a pattern's emerging.
7: The wildfires are appearing everywhere across the UK. There isn't probably a fire and rescue service that hasn't dealt with a wildfire over the course of the last number of months. And as you referenced, July particularly, the busiest of July on record, and in the last 2 weeks we've had over 200 wildfires.
5: Cooler temperatures are forecast today. MPs Diane Abbott and Joni Reid are back in the Labour Party. It's understood the former's been given a formal warning following the conclusion of internal investigations. A landmark new study that could transform Parkinson's diagnosis and treatment's been launched in the UK. The research aims to detect the condition years before symptoms appear. And Neil Fackey won another gold for Scotland at the Commonwealth Games. The paracyclist picked up his sixth title in the tandem time trial. From Sky News, I'm Faye Rowlands.

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12: An Aberdeen MSP has joined calls for Scotland to boycott the World Cup if controversial plans to sell shares to private investors go ahead. FIFA wants to create a new company featuring the investors to manage its competitions, including the men's and the women's. Jack Middleton, who represents Aberdeen Central, says the proposals are appalling but not surprising, adding boss Gianni Infantino's tenure has been riddled with scandal, sleaze and alleged corruption.
13: Now his corporate greed's reaching new heights, Infantino is now looking to sell off the greatest sporting event on earth to enrich himself and enrich his pals. We can't let him get away with it.
12: Thousands of holidaymakers have been forced to cancel trips and seek refunds after the Cairngorms wildfire. 17 businesses remain closed, and community leaders say more than 200 jobs are at risk. Glenmore campsite has already processed 572 refunds for cancelled bookings and continues to deal with more. Highland Council convener Bill Lobbin says wildlife recovery efforts for Glenmore jobs must now run alongside the emergency response. Aberdeen City Council bosses have unveiled a £900,000 plan to turn the city into a destination. It's been revealed by the P&J, the local authority is looking into hiring experts to showcase the Granite City to the world. Money raised in it through the Aberdeen Visitor Levy, commonly known as the tourist tax, will be used to fund the scheme. The 7% additional charge on overnight accommodation bills is due to come into place from next April. And Aberdeen's Neil Fackey has become Scotland's most successful Commonwealth athlete ever after picking up his 6 golds. The para cyclist took the men's tandem time trial title with pilot Aaron Pope at the Sir Chris Hoy Velodrome in Glasgow. He says winning in front of a home crowd made it extra special.
14: To win it in front of this crowd is magnificent. To run up into the crowd, to go and see my son who's 3 years old and to give him a huge cuddle, just, yeah, mind-blowing. And to sing the anthem with everyone. I tried my best, but there was a few tears along the way.
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12: It's overcast this morning in the northeast, but with some sunny spells, some showers later, highs of 15. I'm Shauna Skinner. 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
17: Thank you, News Team. Morning, hello, Friday morning.
18: Oh, it's Friday. It's weird coming back for just one day, but here we are.
17: Is this like your Monday then?
18: It's kind of like a Monday and a Friday all in one.
17: Does that mean it's a Wednesday? Meet halfway.
18: Happy hump day.

0: 6, Friday morning. Last day of July, by the way.
1: What?
0: I know. I'm not going to do the whole... Have we made it this far already through the year and through July?
2: It'll be Christmas soon. Have you got your tree up yet?
0: You're not really supposed to swear on the radio.
2: I know. I mean, dropping a C-bomb already.
0: I know. You could be reprimanded for that. Just be careful, right? Otherwise, Julia might be here and you're filling in your show's shoes permanently.
2: Oh, well.
0: Right, I'm going to put my teeth in now so I can finally speak. How was your day off yesterday,
2: so,
0: by the way?
2: So, I was solo parenting. I had a day. It was for childcare. It was the school holidays. I took a day off. So, basically, I had a great day. I got a babysitter to look after the kids. That was the first thing I did. Then I went off to a spa. Chilled. Then I went to a bar. No, I'm kidding.
0: Hannah,
2: I was with the kids all day.
0: Hannah, I hope you're listening to this because I bet this is what he's actually done.
2: No, it was a great day. It was fun. You know what? It's busy. They keep me busy. They like to change their minds a lot. I want to do this. I want to do that. We do that. They want to do this. But it was a fun day. It was great. It was
0: excellent.
2: Great. It was great. It was
0: all
2: brilliant.
0: Right.
2: Keep saying that enough times, I'll believe it. It was great.
0: You're like Ross from Friends. I'm fine. Right, okay, I think that's us all caught up.
2: I think so.
0: Yeah, nothing unusual happened while you were off that I can think of. Not off the top of my head, anyway. So welcome back, and let's do Friday together.
2: Let's do this.
0: Yeah. By the way, start sending in your suggestions for Feel Good Friday between 9 and 10 today. We're going to have the ultimate playlist. I do like it. I do prefer it when you voice note me, because it means I have to do less work.
2: Bit lazy, but fine.
0: Yeah, but you also get to introduce your Feel Good Friday song. So you can do that via WhatsApp 01224 460106.

0: Live from Aberdeen on Original 106. My name's Claire. That there is Pete.
1: Good morning.
0: And that is Dasha and Austin. Thank you for joining us this morning, Friday morning, last day of July. Shall we do our top three for today then?
1: Yeah, what have we got? What's in the survey?
0: Well, I'm going for animal related things because I'm spending so much time with my horses.
1: Oh, yes, your granddaughter, yes.
0: Yes, correct. I'm glad you can appropriately reference her as my granddaughter. Yeah, I feel old saying that. Top three animals people wish that they could have as pets. So not ones that are your standard pets.
1: Right.
0: But ones that you wish you could have as a pet. Okay?
1: Okay.
0: In at three is a penguin.
1: Whale shark. A penguin. Oh, yeah. That's great.
0: No, funnily enough, whale shark is not in at number one. In at number two is a monkey, though.
1: Oh, a monkey. Yeah. I love a little monkey.
0: You have two little monkeys.
1: I do, yeah. I do, actually.
0: Right, what do you reckon it could be? 01224460106 on the old WhatsApp. Top three animals people wish that they could have as pets. In at three is a penguin, in at two is a monkey. What is the top one?
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0: Original 106. Hello, it's Friday morning. It's Claire here. It's Pete over there.
1: Hello.
0: You got a fact for us?
1: Harry Styles has 4 nipples.
0: No, he doesn't.
1: He does.
0: Have you counted them?
1: It's a fact.
0: Where have you seen his nipples?
1: From my fact. My fact factory.
0: No.
1: My factory of facts.
0: That's fine.
1: Google it.
0: But have you?
1: I haven't seen them, and I don't want to see them.
0: Why?
1: But Google it. Harry Styles has 4 nipples. I don't need to see it. It's a fact.
0: I don't. It's not a fact unless you've seen it. Like, have you fact checked your facts?
1: I always cross check Harry Styles nipples. Oh, I'm. This is going to be weird on a work computer.
0: Oh, yeah, Harry Styles has 4 nipples. All right. Okay.
1: Oh yeah, there's a picture of them.
0: Oh, they're just little
1: he's
0: ones.
1: He's also got them on either side of his little butterfly tattoo that he's got. Work IT. When they check my history, why are you Googling Harry Styles nipples? It's for work.
0: You know how
1: Your
0: we
1: Honor.
0: Did that TikTok about the documentary of expenses? We should do another one of us trying to explain
1: our search history.
0: Yeah. Right, weather wise, sunny intervals, changing to cloudy by lunchtime, highs of 18 today. Let's get you up to date with the very latest.
2: An Aberdeen MSP is joining calls for Scotland to boycott the World Cup if controversial plans to sell stakes in its competitions to private investors goes ahead. FIFA's denied it was selling the sport. It's been revealed businesses in the Cairngorms have had to issue refunds to holidaymakers due to the wildfire. Calls are now being made for a recovery plan to be implemented alongside the emergency response to save jobs in the region. And Aberdeen City Council have unveiled plans to turn the city into a destination for the world to visit.

0: Warren and Fever Dream on Original 106 Morning. Hello, it's Claire and Pete reunited today. We'll get back to our top three. We will do that in the next 10 minutes or so. We'll get an answer for you today and check out your guesses, of course. It's all about animals and which one you'd like to have as a pet. Also at 10 past 8, we'll be back with another round of Keep the Heed. £500 up for grabs, £500 to be won if you can complete the challenge. 20 seconds on the clock, one letter assigned to you, six categories only to be answered by something that begins with that letter. Do that all within the time, you win the money.
1: Yeah, if you fancy your chances today on a Friday, you can register right now at original106.co.uk, so go get that done. Yesterday, I wasn't here, but you guys played with Ryan, and here's what's happened.
2: Keep calm. Breathe. Keep the heat. Keep the heat, man.
0: Ryan from Buxburn with the letter N. Your first category is a body part.
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0: A girl's name.
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0: Something in a school.
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0: I tell you what, I think it was that first one. 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
1: 6:40, traffic looking pretty good at the moment, moving well throughout the city. We have a lot of roadworks though. Guild Street is closed westbound. Pretty much as you come off Wapping Street, the Denburn, that area. It's closed westbound onto College Street. Expect delays there. Virginia Street also closed westbound from Commerce Street to Market Street. Bonacord Street is closed both ways between Willowbank Road and Font Hill Road. So look out for that. And Milburn Street still closed as well around Ferry Hill. Anything you see today, you can help keep us up to date. Just give us a call. It's Aberdeen 460 106.

0: Molly Mars. It's Original 106. Good morning. Hello, my name's Claire. That's Pete.
1: Hello.
0: Over there. We have a thing we like to do called the top three. Basically, we have a survey and you have to figure out what, I think Family Fortunes, figure out what is the number one of this survey. So this morning, we're looking at top three animals people wish they could have as pets. Not going to lie, I would take just about any animal apart from a spider or insects. I'm not really into those.
1: Okay. Good to know.
0: In at three, penguin. In at two, monkey.
1: Christopher reckons it's a koala bear. That'd be a great pet.
0: Oh,
1: they would just cuddle, wouldn't they? They're so fluffy as
0: all
1: well.
0: All of the hugs. Yeah, love that. And Gordon is, Gordon's actually got it spot on. Well done. I don't know why or what's given him the thought of a tiger. But there you go. Apparently, the tiger is the animal that we would like to most have as
1: a
0: pet.
1: How terrifying. Imagine that. Come around my house and then there's a tiger sitting there.

0: It's like, oh, have you got a guard dog? No, I've got a guard tiger. Or the postie comes around and is like, does your dog bite? It's not a dog, it's a tiger. All right, I'm not even coming. Wow. You would never get mail delivered to you again.
1: Never.

0: Lucille and Adamski is killer at 6:53. My name's Claire. Pete's over there.
1: I am over here.
0: Are you ready for 24 and 24?
1: I am. Let's do this. A man in America has spent 8 hours trapped inside a portable toilet after apparently climbing into the tank to retrieve a bottle of Mountain Dew. When rescuers opened the door, his head popped up, apparently like Oscar the Grouch. That is gross. A woman from Swansea has gone viral because people think she looks like Andy Burnham. She's now been nicknamed Mandy Burnham. Brilliant. And a London ice cream shop has gone viral for selling bizarre flavours such as Yorkshire pudding, toothpaste, sweet corn and soy sauce. No thank you.
0: I think why is that an ice cream? Sweet corn one would be alright. So would soy sauce is a bit bitter. I don't think I would go for that.
1: Very salty.
0: No, but sweet corn, you get really nice kind of salsas made with it. So I'm thinking that would probably
1: toothpaste.
0: Be alright.
1: I guess they already have mint ice cream.
0: Yeah, so that's fair. That's just another way of marketing mint choc chip. Let's face it. What else did you say was in there when it came to the ice cream? Yorkshire pudding.
1: Doesn't really have a strong taste.
0: Yeah. Soy sauce is the one that caught my attention, though. I can't imagine what that would... No, it doesn't do it for me.
1: Yeah.
0: Tell me more about Mandy Burnham.
1: I just love it that this poor lady is minding her own business. She's got facial features that look like Andy Burnham, and now everyone's calling her Mandy Burnham, and she's gone viral.
0: What a wee shame.
1: It's not a fun thing to happen to anyone.
0: Although I've done it myself. Andy Burnham's not, like, he's not bad looking.
1: Do you fancy him?
0: No, I don't.
1: You've
0: fancy
1: just said
0: him.
1: You fancy Andy Burnham.
0: I didn't say that.
1: Can't believe
0: don't
1: you fancy
0: twist
1: Andy.
0: Wow. Don't twist my words.
1: Everyone heard it.
0: No, they never. Also, it's the spectacles. I'm into my spectacles.
1: Oh, that's what it is.
0: This is quite ironic that you have brought this to 24 and 24. Yesterday, Julie and I were talking about times that you've been stuck because there was a man in Illinois who got stuck. You know the big road signs that are like 130 foot up in the air?
1: Oh, yeah.
0: He was doing maintenance on the lights up there, got stuck, the lift stopped working. So there was like a video. I imagine, you know, think American news. Helicopters there burning round, and he's just in the thing waving at the helicopters
1: what
0: as they're going past.
1: What would you do? What else would you do?
0: Yeah, I don't think that this guy retrieving the Mountain Dew is of the same standard, so
1: did
0: he just fall in?
1: He dropped his Mountain Dew down, so he went down to get it. I would be climbing around in other people's poo for anything. Even a Mountain Dew.
0: I'm glad you clarified that, Pete.
1: Yeah.
0: What about a Coca-Cola? Would you do it for that?
1: Oh, maybe a full fat one. Yeah, sure.
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13: An Aberdeen MSP has thrown his weight behind UEFA's move to shun FIFA competitions until the global body drops plans to create a company featuring private investors to run the World Cup and other events. Aberdeen Central representative Jack Milton has joined figures including UK Culture Secretary Lisa Nandy and the Scottish FA in backing the boycott. He's calling on as many voices as possible to join him.
14: UEFA is doing the right thing by standing against these proposals, and I'd agree that European nations, including Scotland, should boycott the 2030 World Cup if they're pushed through.
13: Businesses in Glenmore have been forced to issue thousands of pounds in refunds as 17 Cairngorms businesses face an uncertain future following the wildfire. Glenmore Campsite has issued more than 550 refunds so far and continues to deal with further cancellations. Scottish Mountain Rescue has also been affected by the wildfire. While its operational capability has not been impacted, the organisation says it remains unable to access its administrative office at Glenmore Lodge because of the ongoing restrictions. Highland Council convener Bill Lobbin says efforts to support business and job recovery must run alongside the emergency response. Up to £900,000 generated by Aberdeen's tourist tax could be used to create a new organisation tasked with promoting the city as a visitor destination. The Press and Journal has revealed the local authority is exploring plans to hire specialists to showcase the Granite City to audiences around the world. And Aberdeen's Neil Fackey celebrated his sixth Commonwealth gold with his three-year-old son, Fraser. He won Scotland's first cycling medal on the first day of the competition at the Sir Chris Hoy Velodrome. Fackey tells Sky Sports News this one meant more to him than any before.
15: I've been lucky, I have a fair few, but it's hard to top this. Glasgow 2014 was up there, but getting older, my memory's going, so it's nice to have one. It's a bit fresher. I think we'll come back and give it a go on Saturday as well, see if we can get another. Why not?
13: In the athletics, Inverness runner Megan Keith took home the bronze medal in the 5,000 metres.
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13: It's overcast this morning in the northeast, but with some sunny spells, some showers later, highs of 15. I'm Shauna Skinner, you're up to date on Original 106.
0: Thank you, Shauna. Morning. Hello, just us.
1: Traffic looking all right at the moment. That Guild Street westbound closure is going to cause delays. I'll give you an update in 20.
0: Yeah, it was a nightmare on the Denburn yesterday, so just bear that in mind. Listen, I have found a story about flirting, and I need to question you on this, Pete.
1: Oh, what?
0: Get to it in the next 10. I'm

0: Jocelyn Brown, somebody else's guy, 7:09. It's Friday, 31st of July. Good morning, it's Claire and Pete here on Original 106,
1: right,
0: live from Aberdeen.
1: What is this music all about?
0: Right. I know...
1: This is weird.
0: I have to be careful how I go into this, right?
1: Right.
0: But who doesn't like a bit of a flirt?
1: Well, I'm a married man, so I don't know what you're talking about.
0: Yeah. Well, a new study's revealed 10% of us, and I'm going to say, I think you're in this 10%.
1: What?
0: 10% of us have flirted with an AI bot.
1: No.
0: Yours has a name and everything. What is your ChatGPT's name?
1: I can't remember. Did I have a name for it?
0: Yeah, you said, what's your name? And it gave you the name. I mean, that's the start of the flirting right there, if you ask me.
1: I don't think I flirt with mine. We go through life together, though. It guides me through certain things. It gives me great advice on, you know, and I don't follow it verbatim, but it gives me really good ideas. It's creative ideas. It gives me ideas on parenting. It's my counsellor. It helps me through fitness. It's helped me through my back issues that I've had recently. I don't flirt with it.
0: I think I'd actually be more worried. That sounds more like a marriage.
1: Yeah. Have I flirted with it? There was a documentary about AI bots and people who were in relationships with them.
0: Yeah.
1: And that gets a little bit weird, but the AI was so good that it was making these people feel really, you know, saying all the right things to them. But what happened? Something happened with its settings, and overnight the AI bots start being really mean. So these people were distraught. And I think... it's a weird world we live in right now, isn't it? It is a strange world.
0: Well, apparently 11% has exchanged romantic messages with bots such as ChatGPT, Claude, or Google Gemini. Now, listen, if you were listening to this show the other day, I told you about Claude and how Claude revealed some of its... requests into Google search. You were able to search things and it started bringing up chat. So apparently younger adults were more likely to report these experiences, with 27% of Gen Z respondents saying they'd flirted with an AI bot.
1: I mean, maybe they're just learning how to flirt, so it's like they're practicing, you know, trying to chat up ChatGPT and stuff.
0: Practicing how to flirt. Well, maybe. Especially during COVID times, when you didn't really get to speak to anyone or socialise with anyone. Maybe we need the AI to remind us of that. I'm not
1: thrilled
0: sure.
1: to announce you look very nice today.
0: Would you count it as cheating? Oh, are you speaking to me?
1: ChatGPT, I'm just saying that's what it would say. Right, calm down.

0: Was it last year they headlined Belladrum? Texas and Halo, 716 Lachlan, our little Lachlan's way up to Belladrum, which kicks off.
1: It'll be on right now, isn't it? Yeah.
0: I've never been up to it. I'm ashamed to say that, but honestly, it's on my bucket list.
1: I've never been to Belladrum either, but it does look like such a fun festival.
0: Yeah, and oh, I wonder who's going to get married up there. There's always people that get married. Yeah, if that's you.
1: Lachlan! It might be Lachlan!
0: Imagine if our little Lachlan came back and suddenly...
1: He's back and he's a husband.
0: I know. You'll have to train him.
1: Is Alana going with him? Let's hope so.
0: Yeah, I think so.
1: Let's hope so.
0: Yeah, I think they're up there. He did say, I think this will be my last year up in Belladrum. They're going to get married
1: so
0: up there.
1: Aren't they?
0: Right, don't tell anyone that we were gossiping about it. I'm going to buy a new hat. I thought you just said underwear. Did you just say underwear?
1: No.
0: Oh, you said I'm going to wear.
1: I'm going to wear a new hat. I've got to plan my outfit. There's going to be a wedding.
0: Well, they'll have to have a big party when they come. I mean, any excuse for a party.
1: Yeah.
0: Wonder if they need a DJ. How much of a fee can I put in?
1: Oh, yeah. Absolutely. I don't know. I can maybe officiate unofficially.
0: Yeah. Or we could get you ordained.
1: Perfect.
0: We could get you ordained as DJ.
1: Let's start planning this wedding and it'll all be set up by the time he comes back.
0: Oh, poor Lachlan's going to come back and be like, what do you mean I'm married?
1: If Lachlan's mum or anyone like that is listening right now, We don't know anything.
0: No, this is just us. No, that sounds worse when we say we don't know.
1: We're protesting too much.
0: I don't know. We can't even. There's actually no way out of this.
1: Let's just hit the button. Yeah.
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1: 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Stony Wood Road through the temporary lights you've got there. Just a couple of minutes. Around the bypass, West Hill looking pretty good. Starting to build, but no major delays as yet. North East Side Road, Mill Timber, a little bit slow through those temporary lights. Roadworks then. Guild Street's going to cause some issues. It's closed westbound. Just as you come off Wapping Street, westbound onto College Street is all closed. So that's going to get pretty busy along the Denburn this morning. Look out for that. It's still closed westbound on Virginia Street from Commerce Street to Market Street. Bonacord still closed in both directions. Melbourne Street is also closed, so look out for that one. If you spot anything, you can help keep us up to date. Give us a call. Aberdeen 460 106.

0: Stereophonics, maybe tomorrow. Claire and Pete's here live from Aberdeen. It's Original 106. Do you know what I just found out? You know how it's Tara's show this weekend?
1: Yeah.
0: So, you know how at Bankery Show, I think they do this as well, they have like a kind of ladies' day first.
1: Yeah.
0: Well, tonight is the annual marquee dance, right? I'm presuming it's not just a ladies' day and that is for, like, anyone can head along for that.
1: Sure.
0: Well, if you've got tickets, of course. Well, there's a big name playing there in Tariff tonight.
1: Oh, who've they got?
0: Cammy Barnes.
1: No way.
0: Yeah, he's got it. I mean,
1: wow.
0: He would turn up to the opening of an envelope, I think.
1: Yeah, but still, he's huge.
0: Yeah, I know. He's everywhere at the moment. So if you're heading there tonight, we want all the gossip, right? Can you get a selfie with Cammy Barnes?
1: Yeah.
0: That is your task.
1: And he's a great guy. I'm sure he'd do that.
0: Yeah, he definitely would. So not only are you going to be getting ready for Tara Show, which big one of the biggest shows in the Northeast, right? A two-day show. Amazing. You've got an amazing act going to be there as well. Honestly, like,
1: incredible.
0: This is me. I am so busy washing horses.
1: Yeah, too many shows.
0: My social life.
1: Too many shows, not enough time. There's a boyne as well this weekend. It's all happening.
0: I know, Tarlin next weekend
1: yeah.
0: as well. Yeah, see, it's all happening around here. Right, weather-wise, sunny intervals today changing to cloudy by lunchtime. Highs of 18. Let's get you up to date.
2: An Aberdeen MSP is joining calls for Scotland to boycott the World Cup if controversial plans to sell stakes in its competitions to private investors goes ahead. FIFA's denied it was selling the sport. It's been revealed businesses in the Cairngorms have had to issue refunds to holidaymakers due to the wildfire. Calls are now being made for a recovery plan to be implemented alongside the emergency response to save jobs in the region. And Aberdeen City Council have unveiled plans to turn the city into a destination for the world to visit.
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2: Stephen Robinson is outlining the mindset he expects from his Aberdeen squad if they lose their Scottish Premiership opener against Hearts tomorrow.
5: We're not going to get carried away. The same with, you know, we lose games, we're not going to get too low and everything's rubbish. I think for too long at Aberdeen, it's boom or bust. It's been everything's brilliant, we're the best in the world. We're not. And if we lose a game, everything's rubbish. It's not. You've got to stick to your beliefs, stick to, you know, what you've worked on.
2: He's speaking to Sky Sports News there. The Dons go into the match with a revamped squad after a disappointing last campaign where they finished ninth place. Hearts also come to Pittodrie with a new boss in tow, Wouter Rankin, after former Reds boss Derek McInnes made the switch to Rangers in the summer. You're up to date on Original 106.

0: Robin S. It's Friday morning. That is a feel-good Friday tune, by the way, just in case you were looking for an example of that. Start sending in your suggestions, because I'm going to start building the playlist between 9 and 10 right now. Well, not right now, because I'm speaking on the radio, but after I've stopped speaking on the radio. So you can send me a voice note, 01224460106. I do love it when you do a voice note, because it makes my life a little bit easier.
1: Yeah, you get to sit back, do nothing, let everyone else do the work.
0: Well, I want an early finish on a Friday.
1: Little Friday flyer for you.
0: Exactly. So I can like pre-plan all this and put it all together. Yeah, and you can have an ultimate hour of just tunes with you guys introducing it.
1: When you get to introduce your own tunes.
0: Exactly.
1: Yeah.
0: So you can do that via WhatsApp, 01224460106. What would you like to hear? My fingers are really sore today.
1: Oh my goodness. I dare I ask.
0: Well,
1: what have you been doing with those fingers?
0: Last year, I got my garden landscaped, right?
1: Yeah.
0: And it's going to sound like I've got a massive garden when I say this, but I really don't. I got like half grass, half patio.
1: Yeah.
0: Because I wanted somewhere to sit out. Like my favourite time of the day when I'm not working is like first thing in the morning when, even in the spring, you've got that little bit of dew. There's a little bit of cool in the air, but
1: yeah,
0: you can sit out and have a nice hot coffee.
1: Yeah.
0: Well, that's all great, but I never actually got round to getting patio furniture.
1: Right.
0: So yesterday, it arrived.
1: Oh, you've been assembling.
0: I have been. Allen keys are literally the devil's work.
1: Yeah, but you know what's a good alternative? An Allen key that fits onto like one of those wrenchy screwdrivers. Or you can put an Allen key in your drill.
0: See that? No. Yes, you can. That. But it's too close. Like, it doesn't... There wasn't quite enough space for the spinning.
1: It fits... There's an adjustment. You put it into the other thing that puts it into the drill.
0: No, but there wasn't enough space even for the Allen key on its own. So I had to keep taking it out and putting it back in and taking it out and putting it back in.
1: Are we still talking about the Allen key?
0: Yes,
1: yeah?
0: Oh, right. I hate DIY, right? In case you've never heard this on the show, DIY is not my friend. However, I'm quite proud of myself. I managed to build, I'm going to say, 90% of this furniture. And I got to like the footstooly bit.
1: Yeah.
0: Put it together. No, can't do it. The top just doesn't fit. It doesn't fit, and I don't know why it doesn't fit. Is that
1: rotten
0: material?
1: You need to go back to the start. You've done something. You've rushed through it.
0: Absolutely.
1: You've rushed through
0: not.
1: It, and you've missed a step. I tell you.
0: For the first time ever, I used instructions,
1: right,
0: and it doesn't fit. So I'm raging about this, and I swear, the devil's work comes
1: in the
0: form of an Allen key.
1: How posh are you with a rattan furniture
0: is
1: set?
0: Is that not what... Is that fancy?
1: That's fancy.
0: Oh, it's not the fancy. It was the cheap stuff I got, which is probably why it doesn't fit.
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College Street and then down College Street southbound, also closed. That's going to cause issues in that area. Market Street citybound looking pretty slow towards the Virginia Street junction. Virginia Street still closed westbound from Commerce Street along to the top of Market Street. If you spot anything else today, you can let us know. Give us a call. It's Aberdeen 460 106.

0: is The Feeling and Fill My Little World. 7:52. We'll open the lines for Keep the Heat. We'll do that in the next couple. It's Claire and Pete here live from Aberdeen. In just under an hour, by the way, we have a family pass plus all of the trimmings to go with it to give away for Ballater Highland Games.
1: Another Highland Games. Ballater's a great one, though, because it's just, well, it's Ballater's beautiful. It's a lovely spot. And the arena is just right there, middle of the town, but you can see hills and it's great.
0: I love talking about the Highland Games because I can refer back to earlier this year when I tossed a caber. Well, tried to. I didn't quite toss it. I half tossed it and then it came back towards me, so I had to run away.
1: I'm not saying anything about you only half tossing. No jokes.
0: Did you not run? Did they have a running
1: they
0: event?
1: They do, yeah,
0: there?
1: I'm sure they. It was. I mean, there's a 10-mile run that they used to do, and I can't remember if it was part of the games, but it started and finished in the
0: arena.
1: Arena, yeah.
0: Oh, did it actually?
1: Yeah.
0: Oh, amazing. So if you've never been to Highland Games before, or maybe you are a seasoned pro and you're looking forward to Ballater Highland Games, but you've not got your tickets sorted yet, we have a family pass, two adults, two kids, a parking pass included in that as well. All of the trimmings, like I say, we will have that to give away after 8:30 this morning. So make sure you stick around for that. Right now, we best do this.
2: Keep calm. Breathe. Keep the heat.
3: Keep the heat, man.
0: This is your chance to win yourself £500. All you need to do is complete the challenge that is Keep the Heat. So 20 seconds on the clock, one letter assigned to you, six categories all need to be answered by something that begins with that letter. Do that all within the time, £500 comes your way.
1: Yeah, and on a Friday, is there a better day to win £500? I don't think so. Lines
0: any
1: are...
0: day of the week.
1: Yeah, actually, to be fair, any day is a good day to win. Lines are open now, though, so give us a call. It's Aberdeen 460106. 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
20: An Aberdeen MSP has joined calls for Scotland to boycott the World Cup if controversial plans to sell shares to private investors go ahead. FIFA wants to create a new company featuring the investors to manage its competitions, including the men's and the women's. Jack Middleton, who represents Aberdeen Central, says the proposals are appalling but not surprising, adding boss Gianni Infantino's tenure has been riddled with scandal, sleaze and alleged corruption.
21: Now his corporate greed's reaching new heights, Infantino is now looking to sell off the greatest sporting event on earth to enrich himself and enrich his pals. We can't let him get away with it.
20: BP's revealed it is putting its UK North Sea business up for a possible sale. They say it is part of ongoing efforts to slim down the group. Chief Executive Meg O'Neill says she believes it would be better positioned as part of another company. She adds it has world-class people, resilient assets and a proud heritage. Thousands of holidaymakers have been forced to cancel trips and seek refunds after the Cairngorms wildfire. 17 businesses remain closed and community leaders say more than 200 jobs are at risk. Highland Council convener Bill Lobbin says wildlife recovery efforts for Glenmore jobs must now run alongside the emergency response. Aberdeen City Council bosses have unveiled a £900,000 plan to turn the city into a destination. It's been revealed by the P&J the local authority is looking into hiring experts to showcase the Granite City to the world. Money raised in it through the Aberdeen Visitor Levy, commonly known as the tourist tax, will be used to fund the scheme. And Aberdeen's Neil Fackey has become Scotland's most successful Commonwealth athlete ever after picking up his 6 golds. The paracyclist took the men's tandem time trial title with pilot Aaron Pope at the Sir Chris Hoy Velodrome in Glasgow. He says winning in front of a home crowd made it extra special.
22: To win it in front of this crowd is magnificent. To run up into the crowd, to go and see my son who's 3 years old, and to give him a huge cuddle, just, yeah, mind-blowing.
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20: Port of Aberdeen Chief Executive Bob Sanguinetti says urgent action is needed to unlock the city's generational opportunity in offshore winds. He warns large-scale activity is still frustratingly out of reach. Despite handling more than 600 offshore wind vessels a year, the sector accounts for just 1% of port revenue, while oil and gas activity fell by 16% last year.
0: last year.
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23: It's overcast this morning in the northeast, but with some sunny spells, some showers later, highs of 15. I'm Shauna Skinner. 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
24: 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Hello, just us here.
25: Just us. Wellington Road, a little busy at the moment. Citybound towards Abbotswell Road. I'll look into that. We'll get an update in 20 minutes.
24: Right, we've got the tickets to give away for Ballater Highland Games. We need to chat about what you were up to yesterday. Completely forgot about that. And we've got Keep the Heat in the next 10. Original.

0: Scott on Original 106. Right, 10 past 8, time for this.
1: Keep calm.
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1: Keep the heat.
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0: This is your chance to try and win yourself £500, all for 20 seconds work. One letter assigned to you, six categories, all need to be answered by something that begins with that letter. Do that all within the time, you win yourself the money.
4: This morning we're heading over to the Blue Toon to play with Gaynor. Good morning.
5: Good morning.
0: You sound bright and cheery.
4: You're so cheery.
5: Always.
4: You've got a busy day lined up. You're doing a bit of gardening. You're walking your dogs. What gardening specifically yes. are you doing? Because we're into our gardening.
5: Baiting the fence, cutting the grass.
0: Oh, everyone needs their grass cut at this point. Can you come and do ours while
4: yes,
0: you're at
4: please.
0: It,
4: we need your help.
5: No problem.
4: Right. Gaynor, I've spun the wheel. Today, you are going to be playing with the letter V for Victor.
0: V.
5: Okay.
0: Right, let's do this then with the letter V. Just shout pass if you can't think of anything. We will come back if time allows. You good to go?
5: Yes.
0: Gaynor in Peterhead with the letter V. Your first category is a car brand.
5: Volvo.
0: Something that spins.
5: Pass.
0: A girl's name.
5: Violet.
0: An item of clothing.
5: Vest.
0: A sea creature.
5: Oh, pass.
0: And a country.
5: Venezuela.
0: Oh, just on the buzzer there. Right, let's go through these.
4: Right, we had a car brand. You said Volvo. Brilliant answer. That is correct. Something that spins. A vortex. A spinning vortex. Or a vinyl record. Either yeah. of those we would have accepted. A girl's name. Violet. Wonderful. And then we had an item of clothing. You said a vest. And then we had a sea creature. That's a tricky one. But you could have had a vampire squid, which is a specific kind of squid. Or there's also a crab called a velvet crab. How are you with crabs? Do you know your crabs?
5: No, not really.
4: Yeah. And the last one, a country. Just kind of, are we giving that one? Is it Venezuela? The answer was correct.
0: It was a long word. I think it was on the buzzer. So I would give it.
4: You know what, Gaynor? Today you did pretty good. It's a 4 out of 6.
0: Not bad at all.
5: Oh, thank you very much, guys.
4: You
0: thank you. Have a great day. Try again in a month. We'll try and win you that cash, okay?
5: Okay, enjoy your day.
0: You
4: bye,
0: too.
4: Gaynor.
0: Enjoy cutting your grass. Bye.
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0: live from a sunny Aberdeen. Hey, it's set to be sunny this morning, clouding over a little bit by lunchtime. Highs of 18 degrees today. It's Claire and Pete here on Original 106. You were off yesterday. You were on childminding duties or babysitting duties or daddy duties, I should say.
1: Just dad duties. It's one of the, it's a long summer holidays and we're trying to work out how do you cover it anyway. So I took just a random day off to help with the cover. I have a couple of weeks off during the holidays, but we needed more time. Anyway, I thought, you know, it's a sunny day. Took the kids to Brecon Castle Centre.
0: Lovely. It's so nice there.
1: It's really nice and it's not overly expensive.
0: It's almost like a little holiday.
1: It
0: like
1: is.
0: Like a wee day holiday.
1: There's the bouncing pillows. Yeah. You know, the trampolines that you bounce on. Yep. There's the little fairy trail, which was great. And what else have they got? Oh, yeah, they got the massive sandpit with a digger. And then there is, yeah, of course, the fort, the wooden castle.
0: Yep.
1: Which is like a playground area. Got a bit stressful. Made my back a little bit worse.
0: All right,
1: the hard thing is, oh yeah, the most traumatic part of the day was the maze. Because two young kids, when one goes one way and one goes the other way, can you imagine the stress? I went with Emily, but Jax was really fast. So that took about 20 minutes. Anyway, back to the castle. Emily wanted to go up to the tower. So I was like, yeah, fine. She was very brave. She climbed her way up.
0: Wanted and then I was to do her Rapunzel impression.
1: Yeah, so yeah, just yeah, in the castle, the highest bit, yeah. And I'm looking at Jax, who's on a wee trampoline nearby. And then I go back to Emily. I noticed she hadn't moved. And then I looked closer. It was, her face was very sad.
0: Oh.
1: So I shouted up, what's wrong? And I just heard the voice, I'm stuck.
0: Oh.
1: So she got scared when she realised how high she was and she didn't want to move. But equally, she didn't want to come climb down by herself. Now, as an adult, climbing up there is challenging because you've got to go through little gaps and little ladders.
0: Yeah.
1: I had to do my best fireman impression. Go up, rescue her, carry her down, and my back is worse because of it.
0: Did you have her over your shoulder? Like, come on.
1: I did at one point and then I had to have her almost like cuddled into me as we climbed down.
0: That's so sweet.
1: So she was brave but then got a little bit too scared.
0: What a shame though. How old is she? Three?
1: A shame for my back. She is three, yeah. It's a shame for my back.
0: Hang on, we're not allowed to give any sympathy to Pete's kids. It's all to go to his back. They're only little. They're only learning. I mean, you're what, a 40-year-old man. You should know better.
1: I'm a little bit older than a 40-something-year-old. But yeah, my back feels about 60 at the moment.
0: Oh, right, okay. But did you have fun?
1: We had a great day. Yeah, it was great fun.
0: Okay, all's well that ends well.
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1: 8:22, just looking at Virginia Street, Market Street. Market Street busy but moving. Virginia Street, you have got that westbound closure. Look out for that. Guild Street also now closed westbound, so heading over that bridge down onto South College Street. College Street also closed. That is causing a little bit of a delay in that area. Bon Accord Street still closed both ways as well. Looking pretty good around West Hill Bypass. Busy but moving. Langstrath also a little busy but looking all right. Wellington Road still a bit slow heading towards Abbotswell Road, but otherwise no major delays at the moment. If you spot something, you can let us know. Aberdeen 460 106.

0: need.
1: Benson Boone and Beautiful Things.
0: These beautiful things that I've got.
1: Hello, my name's Claire. Pete's there.
2: Hello.
1: This is Original 106, live from Aberdeen. SPFL kicks off again tomorrow. Aberdeen playing their first game against Hearts at 5:30 tomorrow.
2: Yeah. Right, okay, come on the Dons.
1: Hearts did quite well. This is the point where we get a intense football knowledge
2: back. We're terrible at this. Let's not even pretend.
1: No, Hearts were really close to winning the league last season, so I think it'll be a tricky game, but we'll get more info on that in sport in just a sec. And in the next 10, we have basically a family pass with all the trimmings. That's how I'm saying it for Ballater Highland Games.
2: Yeah, it's on Thursday the 14th of August and it's known as the Friendly Games on Royal Deeside. It's a great day out.
1: Wow, okay. Yeah, if you fancy heading along or you've been thinking about it and you've not got your tickets yet, listen up, we have a question for you. We will get to that in the next 10. Weather-wise today, sunny morning, a little bit cloudy later, highs of 18. Shona has your latest at 8:31.
3: An Aberdeen MSP is joining calls for Scotland to boycott the World Cup if controversial plans to sell stakes in its competitions to private investors goes ahead. FIFA's denied it was selling the sport. It's been revealed businesses in the Cairngorms have had to issue refunds to holidaymakers due to the wildfire. Calls are now being made for a recovery plan to be implemented alongside the emergency response to save jobs in the region. And Aberdeen City Council have unveiled plans to turn the city into a destination for the world to visit.
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3: Stephen Robinson is outlining the mindset he expects from his Aberdeen squad if they lose their Scottish Premiership opener against Hearts tomorrow.
6: We're not going to get carried away. The same with, you know, we lose games, we're not going to get too low and everything's rubbish. I think for too long at Aberdeen, it's boom or bust. It's been everything's brilliant, we're the best in the world, we're not, and if we lose a game everything's rubbish. It's not. You've got to stick to your beliefs, stick to, you know, what you've worked on.
3: He's speaking to Sky Sports News there. The Dons go into the match with a revamped squad after a disappointing last campaign where they finished 9th place. Hearts also come to Pittodrie with a new boss in tow, Wouter Rankin, after former Reds boss Derek McInnes made the switch to Rangers in the summer. You're up to date on Original 106.

0: Love that Wham. I'm your man. It's Original 106 at 8:40. Hello, it's Claire and Pete here. After 9 o'clock this morning, by the way, Feel Good Friday. Had a couple of voice notes in already. Thank you for being organised this morning. That means that the slots are filling up. So if you would like your tune played on Feel Good Friday, send me a voice note. You're more likely to get it done that way. I hate saying that, but it's true, and I'm not going to lie to you. 01224 460 106 on the old WhatsApp. Think of songs that will pair nicely with the sunshine.
1: Oh, yeah, that's the vibe today, right? Yeah. There.
0: Sunshine, crowd pleasers. It can be kind of rocky. It can be kind of dancey. Like, what do you want to hear? Let me know. I have already started building the ultimate playlist for between 9 and 10. Just putting it out there. Right, we have tickets to give away for Ballater Highland Games. When I say tickets, it's a family pass with the trimmings, right?
1: Yeah, so you get two adults, two kids, parking space, food vouchers. It's a full day out. It's great. By the way, Ballater Highland Games are the 13th of August. It's the second Thursday of August that they always have them.
0: Yeah, thank you to Dee Dee for pointing that
1: out. Yeah, thank you for that.
0: We didn't even realise we'd said the wrong date. It is actually the 13th of August. There we go, a couple of weeks to go. So do you fancy heading, basically having a day out sorted for you? Then listen up right now. We have a question. All you have to do is answer this question correctly. You've got like a 50-50 chance here.
1: It's loosely connected to Highland Games in that we've got Highland Cow in it. So here's the question. What weighs more, a fully grown Highland Cow or a 25-plate Mini Cooper?
0: I mean, you could Google it, but you could probably take an educated guess and probably get it right.
1: Don't Google it. Yes.
0: Give us a call now. 01224 460 106. What weighs more?
1: Yeah, a fully grown Highland Cow or a 25-plate Mini Cooper? Let us know.
0: Give us a call now.
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2: 8:45, a little bit busy Market Street as you head northbound towards the Virginia Street Junction. So citybound there, a little bit slow. Elsewhere, looking all right around West Hill. Usual traffic, but flowing reasonably steady. Not looking too bad. All in all, most areas looking pretty good. Roadworks, though, watch out for this closure on Guild Street westbound, just over the bridge, and then College Street southbound from there is closed. That is causing a few delays locally. Virginia Street still closed westbound, and you've still got those closures in Ferry Hill. Bonacord Street closed both ways. Milburn Street also closed both ways. If you see anything, you can let us know. Aberdeen 460 106.

0: the best time. If you are heading to the marquee dance for Turra Show tonight, Cammy Barnes is going to be there performing.
1: That's amazing that he's there.
0: It's so good, right? We have a family pass up for grabs with all the trimmings to give away for Ballater Highland Games.
1: Yeah, this is on the 13th of August. It's a Thursday. You're going to get 2 adult, 2 kid passes, 3 parking, 4 food vouchers as well.
0: Yeah, we had a question. Yeah. We gave you that question. Let's see if we can get an answer to this question. Good morning. Hello, who's this?
2: Kevin.
0: Kevin, hello. How are you doing today?
2: Good, yeah.
1: Okay,
0: are
1: hi, Kevin.
0: Are you a fan? Oh, sorry.
1: Sorry.
0: Are you a fan of caber tossing?
2: Yeah.
0: Are you a fan of throwing balls or shot putts?
2: Yeah.
0: Yeah, thought so. Have you been to Ballater Highland Games before?
2: No.
1: Oh, cool. It's a great one to go to.
0: Right, we need an answer to this question.
1: What weighs more, a fully grown Highland cow or a 25-plate Mini Cooper?
0: What do you think?
3: I'm going to go with a Highland cow.
0: It's the wrong one. It's the wrong one.
1: It's not right.
0: Oh, sorry, Kevin.
1: Well, sorry, mate. Bye.
0: Bye. Hello. Good morning. Who's this?
4: Good morning, Claire. It's another Claire.
0: Oh, hi, other Claire. Right, let's get to this. How do you fancy heading off to Ballater Highland Games?
4: It would be fantastic.
0: Right, okay. Well, to do that, we need you to answer a simple question.
1: What weighs more, a fully grown Highland cow or a 25-plate Mini Cooper?
4: A fully grown Highland cow.
1: No!
0: It's the wrong one!
1: It's not right!
0: Oh, it's the wrong one! The Mini Cooper weighs more! Sorry! Hello, good morning, who's this?
5: Good morning, Claire, it's Susan again.
0: Susan! Hello. Right, okay, let's get to this. Do you fancy heading to Ballater Highland Games?
5: Yes, I do.
0: What's your favourite event?
5: Well, it'll be for my daughter and my grandkids.
0: Oh, lovely.
1: Okay.
5: I know.
0: Let's try and sort you out with this.
1: Right,
0: then.
1: Susan, what weighs more, a fully grown Highland cow or a 25-plate Mini Cooper?
5: Me and granddad are going to Highland cow.
1: It's not right.
0: Sorry. Hello, good morning. Who's this?
6: It's Amy.
1: Right, Amy.
0: Right.
1: What weighs more, a fully grown Highland cow or a 25-plate Mini Cooper?
6: A 25-plate Mini Cooper.
1: Yes! At last, someone's got it right.
0: Did you Google it, Amy?
6: No, I didn't Google it.
0: I wouldn't have minded if you had. Well done, you're heading off to the Ballater Highland Games.
1: Well done.
6: Yay!
0: What's your favourite Highland game event?
6: Oh, I've got too many to choose from.
0: Well, there is that as well, and you'll see them all when you're at Ballater. Well done.
6: Thank you. Original 106 Breakfast
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16: An Aberdeen MSP has thrown his weight behind UEFA's move to shun FIFA competitions until the global body drops plans to create a company featuring private investors to run the World Cup and other events. Aberdeen Central representative Jack Middleton has joined figures including UK Culture Secretary Lisa Nandy and the Scottish FA in backing the boycott. He's calling on as many voices as possible to join him.
17: UEFA is doing the right thing by standing against these proposals, and I'd agree that European nations, including Scotland, should boycott the 2030 World Cup if they're pushed through.
16: It looks as though BP will put their UK North Sea business up for a possible sale. The energy giant is trying to sell off parts of the firm in a bid to streamline their group. Chief Executive Meg O'Neill feels the North Sea section would be better positioned as part of another company. This arm of BP has around 1,100 staff. Businesses in Glenmore have been forced to issue thousands of pounds in refunds as 17 Cairngorms businesses face an uncertain future following the wildfire. Glenmore Campsite has issued more than 550 refunds so far and continues to deal with further cancellations. Scottish Mountain Rescue has also been affected by the wildfire. While its operational capability has not been impacted, the organisation says it remains unable to access its administrative office at Glenmore Lodge because of the ongoing restrictions. Highland Council convener Bill Lobbin says efforts to support business and job recovery must run alongside the emergency response. And Aberdeen's Neil Fackey celebrated his 6th Commonwealth gold with his 3-year-old son, Fraser. He won Scotland's first cycling medal on the first day of the competition at the Sir Chris Hoy Velodrome. Fackey tells Sky Sports News this one meant more to him than any before.
18: I've been lucky, I have a fair few, but it's hard to top this. Glasgow 2014 was up there, but getting older, my memory's going, so it's nice to have one. It's a bit fresher. I think we'll come back and give it a go on Saturday as well, see if we can get another. Why not?
16: In the athletics, Inverness runner Megan Keith took home the bronze medal in the 5,000 metres.
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16: Bank of England Governor Andrew Bailey says it will have to act and raise interest rates if higher energy prices persist amid uncertainty over the war in Iran. The cost of borrowing didn't change in its latest decision, remaining at 3.75%. High borrowing costs put pressure on spending, helping bring inflation down over time.
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16: It's overcast this morning in the northeast, but with some sunny spells, some showers later, highs of 15. I'm Shauna Skinner. 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
19: 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Too sexy for my love. Love's going to leave.

0: Morning, Claire. It's Christine here. Tune for a Friday, either Chicane and Saltwater or Mel C and I Turn to You. Have a great weekend. Cheers. Bye-bye.
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0: Original 106 live from Aberdeen on a sunny day. Right, what can I get on for you? It's Feel Good Friday. Send me a voice note. You can do that simply by opening your WhatsApp, typing in 01224 460106 as the number to send it to, and then recording yourself introducing a song, and I will do my utmost to get that on for you before 10 o'clock this morning. We want to fill this with just amazing tunes. 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

0: 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Thank you for Chris Gibson, Taxi Driver. 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

0: Ariel Paul. Playing that one for Gary. 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Right, what can I get for you? 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

pissed off and I didn't play enough tunes, but I'm going to squeeze as many in now as I can before 10 o'clock, okay? Including this from Sarah, who says, "Morning, Claire. Hope you have a brilliant weekend washing horses." Yeah, I know, I've mentioned it too much now. "Any chance of Aqua and Dr. Jones?" I've not heard this in ages. Absolutely. Let's get it on. It's Feel Good Friday on Original 106.

0: Love that. 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I'll catch you tomorrow morning for Saturday Early Breakfast from 6. 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
3: Honestly, I've been putting MTD off. 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
5: BP is putting its North Sea business up for sale as it continues to reduce its portfolio. 117,000 barrels of oil a day are produced by the 5 production hubs, which employ 1,100 staff. Energy Voices news editor Erica Askland says it's huge news for the Northeast.
6: Today they're going to be discussing what it means for staff who will probably be finding a new employer. There's a number of assets up for sale. It's a time of uncertainty, obviously driven by what BP really feels about operating in the UK.
5: An Aberdeen MSP is backing the proposal for Scotland to boycott the World Cup if FIFA does go ahead with their controversial plans to sell off stakes to commercial investors. Jack Middleton wants as many voices as possible to join him. Holidaymakers have been left in limbo after an Aberdeen-bound TUI flight had to be diverted to Glasgow. It attempted 2 landings in the Granite City last night before having to head back down south due to high winds. The Turkey flight was due to head to Dalaman later that evening but was eventually cancelled. One passenger says they've been told to keep checking emails and the app for a new time. And an Aberdeen company's boat became one of the most important pieces of equipment during the filming of Christopher Nolan's The Odyssey. OEG's Manor Enterprise spent months with production in Greece, Italy and the Murray Firth as a floating IMAX. The vessel was chosen because it was large enough to carry a specifically designed camera rig.
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5: Some rain showers this afternoon in the northeast, with some sunny spells, but staying rather cloudy. Highs of 17. I'm Shauna Skinner. You're up to date on Original 106.
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0: Friday morning's top 10 at 10, UB40, Red Red Wine. Don't mind if I do, thank you very much. Well, why not? Cheers, everyone. Red Red Wine from UB40, Casey and the Sunshine Band, Give It Up, part one of the top 10 at 10. Have you identified our mystery year, I wonder? Well, still plenty of tunes to come, and I've got these clues. Let's see if these help you out.
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0: In technology, on the 14th of April, a model called the Hawk became the first cordless landline phone to be sold in the UK. Were you an early adopter of the cordless phone? I mean, in this year, you'd have had to have been a pretty early adopter of it. And in October, Paul McCartney released his new album, Pipes of Peace, in the UK. The title track was released in time for Christmas of this mystery year, making it to number one on the singles chart in January of the following year. So don't be confused by it. And also in the autumn of our year, Paul McCartney made a cameo appearance in a pop video for the Tracy Ullman song, They Don't Know. Okay, get in touch. Tell me which year you think we've got. You can text me, you can message me from the original app, or you can call me or WhatsApp me on 01224 460106.
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0: This was a very good year for David Bowie. He had a new album out called Let's Dance. The title track was the first single release, followed up by China Girl in the summer and Modern Love in the early autumn. And he also played live in Scotland at Murrayfields on the 28th of June on his Sirius Moonlight Tour. So yeah, Modern Love on the Top 10 at 10. Reported in the paper in August of our mystery year, there was a welcome in the Aberdeenshire hillside. But it was a literal welcome displayed by Agri Art. Or maybe just artful exuberance at the end of a tractorman's week. A 100-foot-high message simply saying, "Hiya!" appeared on the Clash Mac Hill between Huntly and Dufton. The letters were gouged out in lime, spread on the gorse and whins, and, you know, that appeared as the message "Hiya" on the hillside. Don't know if you're going to get the year with that, but I thought it was a lovely little story. 01224 460 106 is my number. Call me or WhatsApp me if you know which year it is.
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0: Summer, cruel summer. 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
0: This was the year that 21-year-old American golfer Tiger Woods became the youngest to win the US Masters. He won it by 12 shots. And at the movies, Will Smith and Tommy Lee Jones starred in the film Men in Black in the very late summer. So which year have we got on part two of Friday's Top 10 at 10?
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The Spice Girls were in their first full year of being a proper phenomenon. Spice World the movie was on cinema screens and Spice Up Your Life was in the charts. But which year? In November, newly released action-adventure video game Grand Theft Auto, GTA, was created by David Jones and Mike Daly of DMA Design in Dundee. Yeah, so GTA was brand new. But in which mystery year? If you know, get in touch. You can text me, 81400. Start your text message with the word original and give me your name and your guess after that.

0: Texas Black Eyed Boy on Original 106 on our daily year-guessing bonanza. 1983 for part one, 1997 for part two. Thanks to everyone who got in touch with me today, most of whom were doing some year guessing. Bethan got in touch saying, "Martin, please play Rhinestone Cowboy. I need this to get through the day." Like a rhinestone cowboy. It's not what we do on the Top 10 at 10. It's not request hour. But since it's you and since it's Friday, we'll call that the song played then, shall we? Hi to Sharon and to Ian, loving the tunes. Hello to Lorraine, who bought the Let's Dance album by David Bowie on tape back in 1983. Correctly guessing our years, David, Mary, Nicola Freeman and Jake as well. And Rab, the lorry driver. Martin, hi, the second year on the Top 10 at 10, 1997. I was 17 back then. A lot of good memories from that particular year. 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We'll get back into Top 10 at 10 action again weekdays from Monday.
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10: BP is putting its North Sea business up for sale as it continues to reduce its portfolio. 117,000 barrels of oil a day are produced by the five production hubs, which employ 1,100 staff. Energy Voices news editor Erica Askland says it's huge news for the Northeast.
11: Today they're going to be discussing what it means for staff who will probably be finding a new employer. There's a number of assets up for sale. It's a time of uncertainty, obviously driven by what BP really feels about operating in the UK.
10: An Aberdeen MSP is backing the proposal for Scotland to boycott the World Cup if FIFA does go ahead with their controversial plans to sell off stakes to commercial investors. Jack Middleton wants as many voices as possible to join him. Holidaymakers have been left in limbo after an Aberdeen-bound TUI flight had to be diverted to Glasgow. It attempted two landings in the Granite City last night before having to head back down south due to high winds. The Turkey flight was due to head to Dal Aman later that evening but was eventually cancelled. One passenger says they've been told to keep checking emails and the app for a new time. And an Aberdeen company's boat became one of the most important pieces of equipment during the filming of Christopher Nolan's The Odyssey. OEG's Manor Enterprise spent months with production in Greece, Italy and the Moray Firth as a floating IMAX. The vessel was chosen because it was large enough to carry a specifically designed camera rig.
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10: Some rain showers this afternoon in the northeast with some sunny spells but staying rather cloudy. Highs of 17. I'm Shauna Skinner. 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

0: tonight. Across Aberdeen and the northeast of Scotland, this is Original 106 with Sia. Chandelier, Girls Aloud before that, and Call the Shots. Morning, Friday. Hooray! Friday the 31st of July, last day of the month. That means there's 31 days of summer left before meteorological autumn begins. Meteorological, never a word I can say with confidence. It's National Avocado Day today. It's Get Gnarly Day. Yeah, want to get gnarly, dude? Jump headfirst into something bold, wild, or completely out of the ordinary. It's that little push to stop holding back and start living with a bit more edge. Nah, you're all right, thanks. Bellodrome, day two today. Tonight, the headliner is the Human League. If you're wondering why I've got the Harry Potter music, I will come to that. Celebrity birthdays: Wesley Snipes is 64, Fatboy Slim is 63, Jim Corr, yeah, the one we all fancy, out of the Corrs, 62 today, and J.K. Rowling's birthday. She wrote the Harry Potter books, and she's 61 years old today. And according to my list, coincidentally, it's also the birthday of Harry Potter. Harry Potter has an actual birth date, which would be the 31st of July, 1986. And that makes Harry Potter 40 today. Happy birthday, Harry.
1: You're a wizard, Harry.
0: Always your favourite music. Friday morning, the weekend is on its way. Here's Homewrecker from Somber.

0: Happy birthday, Jim Corr, 62 today. There he is with his sisters with Dreams on Original 106. Last night at the Lemon Tree, the show was Man Sings Same Song Over and Over for an Hour. Who went to see it? Did he actually do that? What was it like? What was the song that he performed? One of those rarities, one of those oddities, and I am thinking, God, I wish I went to see that last night. Now, Beverly has been in touch. Beverly's from the RNLI, and she said, Martin, this is when she was on the phone, can you give a mention to a sandcastle building competition, which is on for the kids at the beach in Aberdeen today, running from 11 till 1. So it's on now until 1 this afternoon. Prizes will be awarded. It's all raising money for the RNLI, and it's at the Aberdeen Beach at the Fitty end. Could you give it a mention, Martin? And I said, yes, I can. No problem at all. So, there you are. An idea of something fun to do today. Stay where you are. More of your favourite tunes on Original 106, live from Aberdeen in just a minute.
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Take That, Everything Changes on Original 106, and Taylor Dane playing as well with Tell It To My Heart. They've done a survey on Scotland's railway station toilets. Which one came out worst? Well, Glasgow Queen Street came out bottom. Bottom ranked, no pun intended. A study of TripAdvisor reviews found 69% of comments about the station's facilities were negative, making it the worst rated station in Britain and the third worst in Europe. Inverness Station had 46% negative remarks, or skid marks, and Edinburgh Waverley also ranked poorly. Sorry, I am just trying to jam in the puns here. A July 2025 reviewer noted that the first thing you can smell are the public toilets. Ooh, that's not good. Not sure if that's for Edinburgh Waverley or for Glasgow Queen Street. Researchers say Scotland stands out because three stations that still charge for toilet use appear among the country's worst rated. The biggest complaint was the 50p charge, which featured in nearly two-thirds of negative reviews. So, Glasgow Queen Street the worst. Glasgow Central is the least complained about of Scotland's major stations. Though, even there, 37% of toilet reviews were negative. Stations with fewer than 20 toilet reviews are not ranked. So, Aberdeen and Dundee off the hook, I guess, on that one. The information that you never knew you needed on Original. Every time.

0: James Morrison, Wonderful World on Original 106. Now, have a quick listen to this. Again, you've heard it a few times now. That is your music mash. The montage there contains three clips of music. To win £140 this afternoon, you've got to name all three. We seem to be, well, developing a bit of a rut here in which we may get stuck for a while. I don't know, maybe you'll come and blow it right out of the water this afternoon. But yesterday, Sally came on and, yeah, she got two out of the three. Have a listen.
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3: 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I'll go for Bros, When Will I Be Famous? 90s Roxette, It Must Have Been Love. 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
2: 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We're just waiting on that third one then.
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Breakfast. It'll soon be Friday afternoon. Not long now, only another 10 minutes or so away. It's Original 106, and there's the Mercury Music Prize nominated Ray and Where Is My Husband? And a formidable array of artists feature in a competitive shortlist for this year's Mercury Music Prize, the prestigious award that honours the best album of the year by a British or Irish artist. Paul McCartney's in the running this year. For the very first time, the Mercury Prize has been on since 1992, and McCartney's Boys of Dungeon Lane album gives him his first nomination. Amongst the shortlist of 12, you've got Ray, got Paul McCartney, Olivia Dean for The Art of Loving, rapper Dave is on the list as well for The Boy Who Played the Harp, Florence and the Machine, Everybody Scream, Suede, Antidepressants, and six others. I'll be honest with you, I've never heard of them. But anyway, the Mercury Music Prize will be held in Newcastle for the second year on the trot at the, where is it? The Utilita Arena, Newcastle. And will feature live performances from many of the 12 Albums of the Year nominations. Culminating in the big announcement. Wonder who's going to get it. From New Music Talk to this proper dyed-in-the-wool classic from Michael Jackson, Beat It on Original.

0: This is Original 106, and that was Tom Grennan and All These Nights. Right, stay there. Here's the plan. We'll update the news and the weather for you. See how much sunshine / spells of rain we're going to get this afternoon into this evening. Then after we do that, a whole big bunch of tunes. I'm going to do my Friday thing and see how many tunes I can cram into the 12 o'clock hour.
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16: Figures from Aberdeen's oil and gas industry are reacting to the news BP is putting its North Sea business up for sale. OEUK Chief Executive David Whitehouse says it should prompt serious reflection and is among those questioning the UK government's levels of imported energy. Ryan Crichton is the Policy Director at the Chamber of Commerce and a senior partner at True North.
17: But it is a seminal moment in the unnecessary industrial decline of the United Kingdom, and it's a seminal moment early in the premiership of Andy Burnham, because the question that is rightly being asked in Aberdeen this morning is how many more jobs need to be lost before the UK government acts.
16: Scotland's Energy Minister Stephen Gethin says their government's ready to engage with BP, while UK Secretary Meeta Fambula wants to protect workers and the local community. A senior advisor to Gianni Infantino has quit in protest at the FIFA president's plans for private investment, saying it's a bad deal. Carlos Cordero says he cannot stand by with FIFA considering selling stakes in its tournaments, including the World Cup. Aberdeen holidaymakers were left in limbo last night after a 2E flight had to be diverted to Glasgow. The Granite City to Dalaman service was due to land yesterday evening, but failed to do so twice due to high winds. Passengers expected to fly out to Turkey was told the flight had been cancelled and to keep checking emails and the app for a new time. And Edinburgh Zoo have announced their pygmy hippo Gloria is expecting a new addition to the family. They say they are expecting the calf sometime soon, as she takes time away from public view, with Dad Otto standing nearby.
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16: Some rain showers this afternoon in the northeast, with some sunny spells, but staying rather cloudy. Highs of 17. I'm Shauna Skinner. You're up to date on Original 106.

0: Hello, good afternoon. Friday PM.
1: Yeah, we made it. So far, so good, I would say.
0: Okay, what have we played you then this afternoon so far? Five, Everybody Get Up. Just out of the news, Sugar Babes with About You Now. You can catch the Sugar Babes in a couple of weeks' time at the Summer's End Festival in Angus. And ABC, When Smokey Sings. I was curious to know if they've got any live appearances coming up. And what do you know? They have. Two Scottish shows. One in Glasgow on the 11th of August at the Kelvin Grove Bandstand. And then they will be in Fife at Lochore Meadows for Rockore 2026. That's on the 22nd of August. ABC, When Smokey Sings. Never seen them live. I interviewed Martin Fry once. That was a long time ago. It was amongst my very first interviews. I shudder to think some of the daft questions I might have been asking him. But nice chap nonetheless. Wears a gold lamé suit very nicely. Here's someone else who suits the gold lamé, Kylie Minogue.

0: Kylie Minogue on Original 106. All the lovers. All of them. Not just some of them. All of them. Coming up, we'll have a delve into the world of socialising and reveal some statistics which you may or may not relate to regarding how much time you spend socialising and how much hard work it might be.
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Live from Aberdeen, this is Original 106 with Beyoncé, Halo, Post Malone. Before that, I Had Some Help. So the weekend is just about here, 12:30 nearly, right now. And maybe you've got some socialising in your things to do list this weekend. According to a new survey, 52% of adults say that maintaining friendships is like having a second job. That sounds a bit miserable, doesn't it? Yeah, all this friendship stuff's hard work. In a poll of 2,000 UK adults, many said organising social events, maintaining chat group conversations, and meeting up in person is nearly as time-consuming as a proper job. Only 14% choose to spend their spare time on socialising, with hobbies and exercise taking preference, but 76% believed connection gives life purpose and meaning. That's more like it. Other stats reveal 55% believe being a good friend now takes more effort than it used to. Again, slightly back to being miserable again. And around 25% socialise less in person than they did a few years ago, with many saying that they haven't returned to pre-pandemic social habits. Ah, good old COVID. Still a very, very handy thing to blame things on. COVID. You find that? Yeah. Original 106. Always your favourite music. And a proper gem from M People. Search for the hero.

0: Jonas Brothers on Original 106. That's Sucker. And then people before that. I'm a sucker for you. Weather around the northeast of Scotland this afternoon. Sunny spells on and off, tempered with light rain showers and a gentle breeze. Temperature highs today, 17 Aberdeen and Inverurie, 15 in Peterhead and 16 or 17 Celsius in Aboyne today.
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0: What a tune. What a 90s great that is from Edwyn Collins. He used to be the singer with the band Orange Juice. That's A Girl Like You, Chapel Rowan playing as well, Hot to Go. This morning at breakfast time, talking of Orange Juice, it was Gaynor in Peterhead who came on to play Keep the Heed. So she needed to deliver 6 correct responses, all beginning with a given letter of the alphabet to win the cash. The letter V. V for victory. Victor was her letter. Like I say, she needed 6. Did it happen?
1: Keep calm.
2: Breathe.
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0: it ever say?
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20: Figures from Aberdeen's oil and gas industry are reacting to the news BP is putting its North Sea business up for sale. OEUK Chief Executive David Whitehouse says it should prompt serious reflection and is among those questioning the UK government's levels of imported energy. Ryan Crichton is the Policy Director at the Chamber of Commerce and a senior partner at True North.
21: But it is a seminal moment in the unnecessary industrial decline of the United Kingdom, and it's a seminal moment early in the premiership of Andy Burnham, because the question that is rightly being asked in Aberdeen this morning is how many more jobs need to be lost before the UK government acts.
20: Scotland's Energy Minister Stephen Gethin says their government's ready to engage with BP, while UK Secretary Meeta Fambula wants to protect workers and the local community. A senior advisor to Gianni Infantino has quit in protest at the FIFA president's plans for private investment, saying it's a bad deal. Carlos Escudero says he cannot stand by with FIFA considering selling stakes in its tournaments, including the World Cup. Aberdeen holidaymakers were left in limbo last night after a TUI flight had to be diverted to Glasgow. The Granite City to Dalaman service was due to land yesterday evening, but failed to do so twice due to high winds. Airlines. Passengers expected to fly out to Turkey was told the flight had been cancelled and to keep checking emails and the app for a new time. And in football, former Scotland international Chris Cadden's joined Aberdeen from Hibs on a two-year deal. The 29-year-old becomes the Dons' 12th summer signing. Boss Stephen Robinson says he's a brilliant addition ahead of tomorrow's Premiership opener versus Hearts. It comes after Kevin Nisbet was announced as the Reds' captain, with Brad Lyons as his deputy.
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2: Come and meet us at the Aberdeen Performance Car Show this Sunday, Castle Fraser. remapaberdeen.co.uk.
20: Some rain showers this afternoon in the northeast, with some sunny spells, but staying rather cloudy. Highs of 17. I'm Shauna Skinner. You're up to date on Original 106.
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Number one's at one for Friday afternoon. And, you know, being a Friday, I think that one sits particularly well. Works any day of the week, obviously. But of all the number ones, there's a prime bestseller for you. ABBA and Mamma Mia from 1976, 50 years ago now. Crikey. Just before that, Carly Rae Jepsen, Call Me Maybe. And Katy Perry, just out of the news, with Roar. On our number ones at one collection, we take you to 1982. It was the tail end of the summer. And for the very first time, performing on Top of the Pops, we saw Boy George and Culture Club. Give me a-

0: Probably the most remarkable act of the 1980s, maybe one of the most remarkable acts in pop music, generally. Culture Club scored their very first hit, making it to number one in 1982, Do You Really Want to Hurt Me? And there you are, that's today's and this week's number ones at one. And what's that? That is the current Music Mash, today worth £140. We play the game each weekday afternoon, 10 past five, with our good friends at Gillis, who are having their summer sale. And, well, you need to identify all three bits of music there. Yeah, easier said than done, isn't it? Mind you, we are at two out of three. If you think you know what all three are, get in touch with Craig this afternoon, play the Music Mash, and waltz off into the weekend, big smile on your face, and £140 better off.
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0: Bruno Mars, Treasure on Original 106. This morning at breakfast time, Claire and Pete sounded like they were getting ready for a wedding. Unfortunately, the bride and groom, in this instance, Lachlan from the evening show and his other half, may have no idea about it whatsoever. So they are attending the Belladrum Festival currently. And you know what it's like? Happened last year. A couple get engaged and it's a focus of attention on stage and all of that, and they were speculating that the same might happen this year with Lachlan.
1: Oh, I wonder who's going to get married up there. There's always people get married.
2: Lachlan! It might be Lachlan!
1: Imagine if our little Lachlan came back and suddenly...
2: He's back and he's a husband.
1: I know. You'll have to train him.
2: Is Alana going with him? Let's hope so.
1: Yeah, I think so.
2: Let's hope so.
1: Yeah, I think they're up there. He did say, I think this will be my last year up in Belladrum. They're going to get married
2: there.
1: Right, don't tell anyone that we were gossiping about
2: him. I'm going to buy a new hat.
1: I thought you just said underwear. Did you just say underwear?
2: No.
1: Oh, you said I'm going to wear.
2: I'm going to wear a new hat. I've got to plan my outfit. There's going to be a wedding.
1: Well, we'll have to have a big party when they come. I mean, any excuse for a party.
2: Yeah.
1: Wonder if they need a DJ. How much of a fee can I put in?
2: Oh, yeah. Absolutely. I don't know. I can maybe officiate unofficially. If Lachlan's mum or anyone like that is listening right now, we don't know anything.
1: That sounds worse when we say we don't know.
2: You're protesting too much.
0: I need to get a fascinator to wear. Oh, it's going to be such a happy day. Congratulations, Lachlan.

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Elsewhere, football-wise, Glenafton Athletic v Stonehaven in the Scottish Cup, Cove Rangers v Airdrie in Scottish League One, and also Peterhead v Ross County. Those kickoffs are 3 p.m. tomorrow. 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Down in Glasgow, Calvin Harris is at Hampden tomorrow and Sunday. On Sunday at Castle Fraser from 10 in the morning till 4:30, the Aberdeen Performance Car Show. And the Great Turriff Show is on Sunday and Monday. We have reached Turriff Show season already. I always remember when I was at school, Turriff Show comes and goes, and then your thoughts turn to going back to school. Go.

0: Rain on Me. You speak for yourself, Lady Gaga. That's it from me. That's it. Another week of this thing that I do. All done. I will see you again on Monday. Stick around. Keep Original 106 on right across the weekend. Coming up next, and equipped with 140 quid for you to win on the Music Mash, is Craig. And he'll be playing your feel-good Friday favourites at your request from 4. Choose some good ones.
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21: The SNP has called for decisive action from the Prime Minister after oil giant BP announced it was selling its North Sea operations. The firm says they would be better positioned as part of another company. Policy Director at the Aberdeen and Grampian Chamber of Commerce and Senior Partner at True North, Ryan Crichton, says it's cause for concern.
22: We've been warning for years now, having a windfall tax in place when there have been no windfall profits would damage the industry and drive capital overseas, and that is exactly what we are seeing here from BP up in sticks and looking elsewhere, because the North Sea, quite simply, doesn't stack up for them anymore, and it's not a surprise they're being taxed at 78%.
21: UK Energy Secretary Miatta Fanbulla is in close contact with BP, while her Scottish counterpart Stephen Gethins says he's committed to ensuring the future success of the offshore industry. FIFA's president has lost one of his senior advisors after Asia's governing body said it wouldn't back plans to sell stakes in the World Cup. European nations, including Scotland and England, have threatened a boycott if it goes ahead. Two thieves have been caught on camera trying to steal high-value bikes from homes across Aberdeen. Two incidents were filmed on CCTV, one in Kincorth on the 24th and another in Northfield on the 30th. In one instance, they made off with an electric bike worth more than £1,000. Police are investigating and have appealed for help from the public to trace those responsible. And finally, there's soon going to be the pitter-patter of tiny hippo feet around Edinburgh Zoo. That's because its pygmy hippo Gloria is pregnant. She's resting away from public view for now, with proud dad Otto standing nearby, as keepers and the zoo's vet team make sure she has everything she needs while they await the new arrival.
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0: Come and meet us at the Aberdeen Performance Car Show this Sunday, Castle Fraser. remapaberdeen.co.uk.
21: Cloudy skies with some sunny intervals and showers of rain developing as the day goes on. Highs of 17 Celsius. I'm Tom Irvin. 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

0: Alla Black, Wake Me Up, and Eurythmics, There Must Be an Angel Playing with My Heart. How you doing? This is Craig with you at Original 106 for Friday afternoon. I'm so tempted to put on a DJ voice because we're talking about DJ voices through the house there, and it's just gone 40 minutes past the hour of so I'm not going to do that this afternoon. Feel Good Friday is on the way from 4 o'clock and James B plays here next.
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Sarah Bareilles, Love Song. That's original, one of six, the last day of July. It's also Talking in the Lift Day. No, thank you. I'd rather just stare at the wall. Although there was one time I did say to someone in the lift, because there used to be a very stinky person in this office who would leave very stinky presents in our lifts. And I was in the lift after a stinky present was left. And then someone came in on another floor. And I had to say to the person, that wasn't me.

0: It's still a tune, Donna Summer, I Feel Love. It's original 106 for Friday. Remember, 10 past 5 this afternoon. The Music Mash, we're up to 140 quid. We've got a new clip. We're up to 2 out of 3, so I'm expecting a winner any minute. So maybe that could be you at 10 past 5.
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Better days are coming, if no one told you. I hate to hear you crying over the phone, dear. For 7 years running, you've been a soldier. 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

0: Live from Aberdeen, it's Original 106, Shania Twain, Man, I Feel Like a Woman. If you're out and about on the roads this afternoon, real delays on King Street heading towards the diversion for Virginia Street. So you could right back to, what, Merkland Road? If you're heading citybound, that's about 15-minute hold up. Remember, Virginia Street closed, so you're heading down there onto Union Street and Market Street. And remember, the Guild Street Bridge is closed, so fairly busy in general across the city centre. We'll keep a beady eye on that this afternoon. Claire and Peter back on Monday morning with another round of Keep the Heat. This morning it was Gaynor.
1: Keep calm.
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0: play that for you if you're jetting off in the next couple of days. That's a holiday vibe right there. Rob Thomas, Santana and Smooth at Original 106. Remember, Feel Good Friday from 4 o'clock. And Harry Styles plays after the latest at...
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17: The SNP has called for decisive action from the Prime Minister after oil giant BP announced it was selling its North Sea operations. The firm says they would be better positioned as part of another company. Policy Director at the Aberdeen and Grampian Chamber of Commerce and Senior Partner at True North, Ryan Crichton, says it's cause for concern.
18: We've been warning for years now, having a windfall tax in place when there have been no windfall profits would damage the industry and drive capital overseas. And that is exactly what we are seeing here from BP up in sticks and looking elsewhere, because the North Sea, quite simply, doesn't stack up for them anymore, and it's not a surprise they're being taxed at 78%.
17: UK Energy Secretary Miatta Funbula is in close contact with BP, while her Scottish counterpart Stephen Gethin says he's committed to ensuring the future success of the offshore industry. FIFA's president has lost one of his senior advisors after Asia's governing body said it wouldn't back plans to sell stakes in the World Cup. European nations, including Scotland and England, have threatened a boycott if it goes ahead. Two thieves have been caught on camera trying to steal high-value bikes from homes across Aberdeen. Two incidents were filmed on CCTV, one in Kincorth on the 24th and another in Northfield on the 30th. In one instance, they made off with an electric bike worth more than £1,000. Police are investigating and have appealed for help from the public to trace those responsible. And finally, there's soon going to be the pitter-patter of tiny hippo feet around Edinburgh Zoo. That's because its pygmy hippo Gloria is pregnant. She's resting away from public view for now, with proud dad Otto standing nearby, as keepers and the zoo's vet team make sure she has everything she needs while they await the new arrival.
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17: Cloudy skies with some sunny intervals and showers of rain developing as the day goes on. Highs of 17 Celsius. I'm Tom Irvin. You're up to date on Original 106.

0: Walk the Moon, Shut Up and Dance. The original 106. If you've been hearing the news today, you'll know that there's a new arrival due in August at Edinburgh Zoo in the form of a new baby hippo. Gloria the hippo is pregnant again and is due to give birth next month. So, yeah, well done to Gloria and Dad Otto. Otto's a hippo as well, don't worry about that. So, it's not the first time, of course, they had a hippo. The first calf was in 2024, and that was Haggis, the baby hippo. And she went viral, made her way onto Saturday Night Live. I don't know if she's presenting it. Anyway, so I've asked AI, we need to get a name for the new hippo when that turns up. So this is what AI has come up with. It's come up for Tatty. I'm not sure if that works, but it says it's fitting for a round, chunky animal. All right, then. How about weight shaming the small hippo already? Neep, another excellent name for a solid, stout hippo. What other ones have we got? Hamish, I'm liking that. Hamish, well, obviously if it's a bloke hippo. Morag, yeah, that works as well. Other ones that's come up with is Wee-yin or Big-yin. You know what? Some of these might actually work.
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0: Adele, Water Under the Bridge. I mean, we don't call it the Bridge of D, do we, Adele? Right, later on we'll be doing the music mash. I'm going to give you a hand here because I don't normally do this, but it's Friday. So we're at 2 out of 3. We're at 140 quid this afternoon. And here's the audio of Sally yesterday. This may help you out if you fancy playing today.
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0: I have more confidence in you than you do. I think it's more than so-so. I think this is a good chance of you winning, because I think this is easy. Anyway, Sally, what are your three tunes here?
2: Okay, well, I'll go for the 80s one. I'll go for Bros, When Will I Be Famous? 90s Roxette, It Must Have Been Love. And the more current one, Kami Barnes, Whiskey Roll.
0: Right, let's find out how you've done with your three guesses. Well, it's an oh, but it is a 2 out of 3. So,
2: okay.
0: With you half paying attention, I think you're figuring out the two. We're just waiting on that third one then.

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14: 3:40, some more good news. It looks like Virginia Street southbound has reopened, which is a lot earlier than we were expecting. If you can confirm that, then give us a shout. So traffic, as you may expect, is looking pretty good in the surrounding area. The bad news, of course, is that the Guild Street Bridge is still closed until Sunday, so that is impacting back onto the Denburn Dual Carriageway. That is showing a 10-minute hold-up citybound there. And it's the same story on Willowbank Road, trying to get anywhere near College Street and South College Street right now. Fairly lively as well towards Mount Hooley roundabout. King Street, though, that's pretty much clear. Busy but moving, heading out of town, and I'm not seeing any further drama to the north of the city. Looking good at the Haddigan roundabout. Roadworks continue on Stonywood Road, but traffic is coping fine. No problems heading out of Dyson, and the A96 is shifting well. A944 is looking good, and no problems on the D side routes. Over at the Bridge of D, no more than a couple of minutes hold up there, and it's looking fine. You'll be heading south on the A90 and the A92 this evening. Anything to add to that, then give us a shout on 01224 460 106.

Oh man, that is a tune. Bee Gees, Staying Alive, that's original 106. Right, you know the drill by now. Feel Good Friday is on the way from 4 o'clock. There's 2 hours of songs that are picked by you. That means I've got about 24 songs to get chosen between now and 6 o'clock. Otherwise, I'll just have to talk lots, and nobody wants that. So what do you want to hear this afternoon? You know the rules by now. It's got to be stuff everyone knows, and it makes

0: thing. Jennifer Lopez, Love Don't Cost a Thing. That clip could get you 140 quid in about an hour's time on the Music Mash with Gillis. And stay there for Feel Good Friday on the way next.
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17: John Swinney is repeating calls for an end to the windfall tax after BP announced it's looking to sell its North Sea operations after more than 60 years. Reaction to the news has been pouring in, with the former boss of Oil and Gas UK saying Westminster should hang its head in shame, while OE UK's David Whitehouse is calling for investment in local production. Erica Askeland is news editor at Energy Voice.
18: Kind of looks like BP is saying the UK's fiscal regime, which has been quite hostile for the past 2 years, it's been quite punitive in terms of its taxes. It makes it difficult to invest in the North Sea.
17: UK Energy Secretary Miatta Fanbulla is focused on doing right by workers, while Scottish counterpart Stephen Gethins is ready to engage with BP and calling for Westminster to take urgent action. The Prime Minister is calling on the head of football's global governing body, FIFA, to quit. Gianni Infantino is proposing investors buy into the World Cup. An appeal's been launched to help identify two thieves captured on CCTV trying to steal high-value bikes from homes across Aberdeen. Incidents were captured in Kincorth and Northfield on the 24th and 30th of this month, respectively. During one raid, they were able to get away with an electric bike worth more than £1,000. Police are asking anyone who can help identify the perpetrators to come forward. And we're being invited to share our memories of Sir Ian Wood following the Titan of Industry's death on Sunday at the age of 84. A book of condolence will be placed in Aberdeen's townhouse from Monday, described as a tribute to his life and legacy. It'll be within the reception area until the 21st of August, with an online version also available.
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17: Cloudy skies with some sunny intervals and showers of rain developing as the day goes on. Highs of 17 Celsius. I'm Tom Irvin. You're up to date on Original 106.
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The Bellamy Brothers, Let Your Love Flow on Feel Good Friday. Playing that for Emma. And before that, the Soup Dragons, I'm Free. That's a perfect tune to kick off Feel Good Friday. Playing that for Graham. Hopefully you're not in the pub yet. He did say, I'm heading to the pub anew. He's probably there already. Right, if you want to join in this afternoon, give us a shout on 01224 460 106. Voicemails are welcome. You can also give me a shout there on WhatsApp as well. 81400 to text out. 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Play this for you. This is Hadaway at original 106. What is love?

0: Oh yeah, for Megan on Feel Good Friday, Bananarama, Na Na Hey Hey. Brackets, kissing goodbye, close brackets. It's Original 106, it's Feel Good Friday till 6, and we'll check out the latest on the roads next.
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0: 4:20 on the roads. The good news this afternoon is that Virginia Street southbound has been fully reopened, so traffic getting back to normal there. So please do avoid the diversion routes. I don't want you getting caught by the bus gates. We still have the closure though of the Guild Street Bridge, but right now traffic is actually coping well in the area. It's been a bit of a pig for the Denburn this afternoon, but as I say, moving well right now. A couple of minutes though if you're heading through Ferryhill trying to avoid all the closures on Bonacord Street and Millbank Street, so it's just a few minutes there. Still fairly busy though around Mount Hooley roundabout, but looking good heading north out of town on King Street for Ellen Road. No problems at all at the Harrigan roundabout. Still a little bit slow through Stonywood. There are roadworks on Stonywood Road. Heading out of Dyce is absolutely fine, no problems. A96, A944 is behaving itself, and I'm seeing no issues at all on the D side routes. It's also looking fine at the Bridge of Dee, no more than a couple of minutes hold up there. Wellington Road's checking out fine and looking good if you're heading south on the A90 and the A92. Anything to add to that, then give us a shout on 01224 460 106.
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0: Take On Me for Megan on Feel Good Friday. Megan and Dice. Hi to Liam. Liam, I've got your tune to play in just a moment. This evening, any showers will die out. The rest of the night, remaining dry across all parts with clear spells. Chilly again across the east side. Expect a low tonight of 5 degrees. 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It's 4:28.
1: John Swinney is repeating calls for an end to the windfall tax after BP announced it's looking to sell its North Sea operations after more than 60 years. Reaction to the news has been pouring in, with the former boss of Oil and Gas UK saying Westminster should hang its head in shame. The Prime Minister is calling on the head of football's global governing body, FIFA, to quit. Gianni Infantino is proposing investors buy into the World Cup. And we're being invited to share our memories of Sir Ian Wood in a book of condolence following the Titan of Industry's death on Sunday at the age of 84.
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1: Aberdeen boss Stephen Robinson has challenged his side to turn Pittodrie into a place visiting teams fear. The Dons kick off their Premiership campaign when they face last season's runners-up Hearts in their league opener tomorrow. Aberdeen won just 7 of their 19 home matches in the league last season, and the head coach knows that statistic must improve if his side are to establish themselves as challengers in the top half of the table again.
4: You know, throughout the last 5 years we've been in the bottom six, which isn't acceptable for a club this size. So first and foremost, we need a bit of stability. We have to have consistency in what we're doing, and the first aim is to make sure we're a top six side, and then you look where you are from there.
1: He's speaking to Sky Sports News there. It's also confirmed Kevin Nisbet will be the Dons skipper, with summer signing Brad Lyons named as his vice-captain. You're up to date on Original 106.

0: For Mark on Feel Good Friday, TTF, new emotion. Tell me, Mark, you're going to go to Summer's End in 2 weeks, right? You can't ask for TTF and say you're not going. Hi to Gordon. Gordon is combine harvesting this afternoon, and you can guess what he's asked for. I probably won't go for that one because I'd like everyone to carry on listening. So I might go for the other one after the latest on the roads next.
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9: 4:47, if you haven't heard, the good news is that Virginia Street has reopened to southbound traffic, so things are calming down in that end of town. The bad news, though, we've still got the closure on the Guild Street Bridge. That's due to finish on Sunday, so do expect delays in that part of town. But right now, the only delays I can see there are moving from Willowbank Road towards South Collar Street. Fairly busy still on East North Street, heading towards the Mount Hooley roundabout, and the usual slow traffic lurking within Tent, roundabout Hutchins Street and Bury Den Road. King Street, that's moving well out of town. I'm seeing no problems if you're heading further north from Ellen. Looking good at the Haddigan roundabout. Stonywood and Dice are clear, as is the A96, and no major drama on the Aberdeen West Hill Road, the A944. North East Side Road, just a few minutes heading out of town through Cults, but that's just about it. And a few minutes just at the Bridge of Dee from Great Southern Road. Wellington Road's checking out fine, and it's looking fine heading south from Aberdeen on the A90 and the A92. Anything to add, give us a shout on 01224 460 106.

0: Friday, the killer, somebody told me, and for Gordon, who's out combine harvesting oilseed rape at the moment. And see, he did ask for this.
1: Well, I got a brand new combine harvester, I'll give you the key.
0: But we just couldn't go that far. Hi to Alan, I'm playing this for you on Feel Good Friday. When you

0: Right, £140 in time for the weekend. That sounds pretty good, doesn't it? Yes. Well, count me in, but you can't because I'm not allowed to play. This is a clip here for the Music Mash. There's three songs here. We've got to two out of three a couple of times this week, but we're still waiting on the three out of three. Okay, there's an 80s tune there, a 90s tune, and one from last year. 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
12: John Swinney is repeating calls for an end to the windfall tax after BP announced it's looking to sell its North Sea operations after more than 60 years. Reaction to the news has been pouring in, with the former boss of Oil and Gas UK saying Westminster should hang its head in shame, while OE UK's David Whitehouse is calling for investment in local production. Erica Askeland is news editor at Energy Voice.
13: kind of looks like BP is saying the UK's fiscal regime, which has been quite hostile for the past 2 years, it's been quite punitive in terms of its taxes. It makes it difficult to invest in the North Sea.
12: UK Energy Secretary Miatta Fahnbulla is focused on doing right by workers, while Scottish counterpart Stephen Gethins is ready to engage with BP and calling for Westminster to take urgent action. The Prime Minister is calling on the head of football's global governing body, FIFA, to quit. Gianni Infantino is proposing investors buy into the World Cup. Meanwhile, after the closure of amateur football clubs in the North East, growing calls are being made for government and council intervention to save the grassroots game. Danny Colley, Executive Director of Men in Mind, tells Original 106, while it may be difficult, if professional clubs could provide training facilities for grassroots initiatives and work with local councils, some of these closures could be prevented.
14: I think it would be quite difficult for them to offer something in terms of their own facilities, but it's not to say that they couldn't get involved in maybe some council initiatives or donating equipment.
12: An appeal's been launched to help identify two thieves captured on CCTV trying to steal high-value bikes from homes across Aberdeen. Incidents were captured in Kincorth and Northfield on the 24th and 30th of this month, respectively. During one raid, they were able to get away with an electric bike worth more than £1,000. Police are asking anyone who can help identify the perpetrators to come forward. And we're being invited to share our memories of Sir Ian Wood following the Titan of Industry's death on Sunday at the age of 84. A book of condolence will be placed in Aberdeen's townhouse from Monday, described as a tribute to his life and legacy. It'll be within the reception area until the 21st of August, with an online version also available.
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12: Shell is selling its 35% stake in Cyprus's Aphrodite gas field to Hungary's MOL Group for $720 million, with the deal expected to close in early 2027. The move comes as a drone attack on Egypt's LNG infrastructure highlights regional energy security risks. Shell says the sale aligns with its strategy to focus on its integrated LNG portfolio.
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12: Cloudy skies with some sunny intervals and showers of rain developing as the day goes on. Highs of 17 Celsius. I'm Tom Irvin. You're up to date on Original 106.
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0: there is a tune, MC Sar, The Real McCoy, Another Night. You know what? I'm going to play that for Lorraine and Paula, who are in England, in a wee town called Marsk by the Sea. I need to Google that. They're having a few beers whilst cooking a curry. Oh, leave some for me, will you?
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0: Right, let's do the Music Mash for a Friday. We're up to £140. We got a new clip. This is what the new clip sounds like. Well, it's kind of new. So far, we've managed to get ourselves a 2 out of 3. Can we get the 3? Well, we've got Amanda on the line today. How are we doing, Amanda?
2: I'm good. All the better for hearing from you.
0: Ooh, flattery gets you nowhere here.
2: Oh, darn.
0: And we were talking on air, off air there, that you said you don't like the new Music Mash. You don't like it.
2: No, but I thought I'd give it a try because I know two of them.
0: Uh-huh. Well, you didn't like the old one either because it just used to torment you, didn't it?
2: Because I couldn't win that point.
0: So this one might be better. It might be better. Now, the answers you've got, have they been in your mind for a while? I know that two of them probably you know, but the other one, has it been in your mind for a while?
2: Well, it's just obviously a snippet, so I'm just going to give it a wild guess.
0: Well, okay, right. Well, I'll play this bit again. I'm assuming you're listening for the first bit more than anything else, so shh, here we go. Right, the three tunes in there. Amanda, what are they?
2: Whiskey Roll by Cammie Burns, Roxette, It Must Have Been Love, and Kool and the Gang, Celebration.
0: Mm-hmm. Now, where did that come from? Just...
2: Don't know!
0: Don't know! I just got a feeling! Right! I'll overlook the fact you said you called him Cammie Burns. Cammie Burns. Cammie Barnes, as in barn, as in a shed. But that's fine. We know what you're on about. Right, that's those three there. Let's see how you've done.
2: Well,
0: 2 out of 3. Imagine if I said 0 out of 3. You would have been raging. I should have done that for a laugh and you would have been swearing. And I think, yeah, 2 out of 3. I think we know which one it isn't. But, you know, keep trying. Maybe hear from you next week. But enjoy your weekend anyway, okay?
2: I will. Thank you. You too.
0: Cheers. Bye.
2: Bye.
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4: 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Across

Hi Craig, can I please have an Armand Van Helden and My to start off the weekend? Yeah, hope you all have a good one. Thank you, take care, bye-bye.

0: Harmonica on Feel Good Friday. There is a tune. Armin van Helden, my. More of that from 6 o'clock with Sam. I've got to say hi to Louise. We've got your tune on the way and we'll check out the latest on the roads next.
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0: On the roads, the good news this afternoon is that Virginia Street has reopened to southbound traffic, so traffic getting back to normal there. The big problem this weekend though is the closure of the Guild Street Bridge, so that is causing issues along the Denburn dual carriageway and in the other direction if you're heading from Willowbank Road, so it's about a 10 minute hold up there. That will be more of a pest tomorrow, I would imagine, during the day. A fair bit of traffic still around the Mount Hooley roundabout, but it has eased off King Street for Ellen Road. If you're heading for Stonywood, roadworks continued there, but just a couple of minutes hold up. A96 is checking out fine. Looking good between Aberdeen and West Hill on the A944. The usual delays through Cults if you're heading out of town on North Deeside Road. Wellington Road, that's busy but moving in both directions. And of course, we did have the reopening of Anderson Drive southbound between Broomhill and the Garstie roundabout, so things looking pretty good at the Bridge of Dee. Finally, it's checking out fine if you're heading south from Aberdeen on the A90 and the A92. Anything to add, give us a call on 01224 460 106.

0: Delta. It's the tune Wang Chung Dance Hall Days. That's for Brucey Bonus. He's awake, crack up, and his first beer of the weekend. And he says the pasta the fridge will be a dance hall. Come beer number four. I don't know if that's good or bad. Right, showers will gradually die out this evening. The rest of the night will be dry across all parts, becoming chilly across Deeside with a low of round about 5 degrees. Tomorrow, dry morning, sunny spells, cloudy in the afternoon. Tomorrow's high is 18 degrees.
1: John Swinney is repeating calls for an end to the windfall tax after BP announced it's looking to sell its North Sea operations after more than 60 years. Reaction to the news has been pouring in, with the former boss of Oil and Gas UK saying Westminster should hang its head in shame. The Prime Minister is calling on the head of football's global governing body, FIFA, to quit. Gianni Infantino is proposing investors buy into the World Cup. And we're being invited to share our memories of Sir Ian Wood in a book of condolence following the Titan of Industry's death on Sunday at the age of 84.
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1: Aberdeen boss Stephen Robinson has challenged his side to turn Pittodrie into a place visiting teams fear. The Dons kick off their Premiership campaign when they face last season's runners-up Hearts in their league opener tomorrow. Aberdeen won just 7 of their 19 home matches in the league last season, and the head coach knows that statistic must improve if his side are to establish themselves as challengers in the top half of the table again.
4: You know, 3 out of the last 5 years we've been in the bottom six, which isn't acceptable for a club this size. So first and foremost, we need a bit of stability. We have to have consistency in what we're doing, and the first aim is to make sure we're a top six side, and then you look where you are from there.
1: He's speaking to Sky Sports News there. It's also confirmed Kevin Nisbet will be the Don skipper, with summer signing Brad Lyons named as his vice captain. You're up to date on Original 106.

0: Man, you gotta have your air guitar out for that. Simple Minds, All the Things She Said for Kim on Feel Good Friday. Before that, The Shaman and Ebenezer Good playing that for Alan. And if you've been paying attention, there's a new version of that tune out next week.
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0: On the roads, the good news this afternoon is that Virginia Street has reopened to southbound traffic, so traffic getting back to normal there. The big problem this weekend, though, is the closure of the Guild Street Bridge. So that is causing issues along the Denburn Dual Carriageway and in the other direction if you're heading from Willowbank Road. So it's about a 10-minute hold up there. That will be more of a pest tomorrow, I would imagine, during the day. A fair bit of traffic still around the Mount Healy roundabout, but it has eased off King Street for Elland Road. If you're heading for Stonywood, roadworks continued there. but just a couple of minutes hold up. A96, it's checking out fine. Looking good between Aberdeen and West Hill on the A944. The usual delays through Cults if you're heading out of town on North Deeside Road. Wellington Road, that's busy but moving in both directions. And of course, we did have the reopening of Anderson Drive southbound between Broomhill and the Garthy roundabout. So things looking pretty good at the Bridge of Dee. Finally, it's checking out fine if you're heading south from Aberdeen on the A90 and the A92. Anything to add, give us a call on 01224 460 106.

0: Play for Lorraine. Before that, for Amanda, who played the Music Mash, Vanessa Amorosi, absolutely everybody. Right, enjoy your weekend. I'll catch you back on air Monday from 2. Sam's on the way next after the latest at 6.
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14: The former chief executive of Oil and Gas UK says Westminster should hang its head in shame following BP's decision to sell its North Sea operations. The news hasn't come as a shock to many, while Scottish Greens energy spokesperson Christopher Leask is among those worried about staff.
15: Our immediate concern has to be for the workers directly affected and the thousands more across the supply chain. Workers deserve firm guarantees and credible jobs plans, not being passed around between multinational corporations while politicians pretend that another round of drilling will fix these problems.
14: UK Energy Secretary Miatta Funbula says she's in close contact with BP and focused on doing right by workers. Following the news, John Swinney has joined reignited calls for an end to the windfall tax, while Andy Burnham says he'll be pragmatic about the North Sea. OE UK boss David Whitehouse and Scottish Energy Minister Stephen Gethins are calling for more investment in UK production. Police probing the death of a Scottish woman whose body was found in a suitcase in Greece have taken their investigation to Inverness. Media reports have suggested Elizabeth Jane Ross's suspected killer sent text messages from her phone in an effort to mislead anyone who may have been looking for her, including her friends back home. The Prime Minister says Gianni Infantino is the wrong man to lead football's international ruling body. Andy Burnham's calling for him to go over his plans to sell stakes in the World Cup. It comes as the Asian Football Confederation said it was backing its counterparts in Europe, North and Central America and the Caribbean in rejecting the proposals. People from around the world and here in the Northeast are being invited to share their memories of Sir Ian Wood. The Aberdeen businessman died peacefully last Sunday, just days after his 84th birthday. A book of condolence will be in the townhouse reception from Monday until the 21st of August, and it will then be shared with his family. Described as a tribute to his life and legacy, an online version's also available. And in the Commonwealth Games, Aberdeen boxer Sonny Kerr wasn't quite able to make it to the finals of the men's 70kg category. He was beaten in his semi-final match against Northern Ireland's John McConnell. But Cumniston cyclist Nia Evans still has the chance to walk away with a medal tonight. She's competing in the women's 10km scratch race final.
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14: Taylor Wimpey's cutting its forecast on the number of homes it'll complete this year, saying the property downturns lasted longer than expected. It now expects to build up to 10,800, around 200 fewer than the top of its previous forecast. The firm thinks stretched buyers are being put off by high mortgage costs and the rising cost of living.
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14: A mixture of clouds, sunny spells and showers of rain this evening with lows of 10 Celsius in Aberdeen. I'm Tom Irvin. 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
13: Where the beats are big and the memories

That's Calvin Harris and Ellie Goulding. I Need Your Love on Original 106. Good evening. How are you? It's Sam here. The final day of July. It's officially August tomorrow. I'm in for Lachlan tonight. In for Lachlan tomorrow morning, 2 from 9 till 1. Thank you very much for that one, Craig. I'll see you through your Friday night. Whatever you're up to tonight, have a good one. Let's start with this. Joel Corey, Lionheart on Original.

0: Simon for Lachlan. Tonight, fully in the swing of festival season at the moment. Lachlan's been up at Belladrome. We'll be chatting all things festivals in the next five. First, though, music on the way from Alison Limerick and Dario G next.
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Does that song count as a Christmas song now? From last year's John Lewis Christmas ad, it's Where Love Lives, Alison Limerick on Original 106. Sam here. It's Friday the 31st of July. I was just saying we're fully into the swing of festival season at the moment. Lachlan's up the road. He's at Belladrum. Not going to lie, I'm really jealous. I was looking at tickets to go to Belladrum a few weeks ago. I was like, oh, could I get some of the last remaining tickets? And then I looked at my calendar. I was like, oh, I'm working that weekend. Why am I working Friday, Saturday, and then I have a road show on Sunday, but I could be back in time for that. And then I figured out that I'm covering Lachlan because he's at Belladrum. Very, very jealous of Lachlan. Mika's performing at Belladrum this weekend, and I've always wanted to see Mika live. Although I am really looking forward to Summer's End Angus that's in Brechin in a couple weeks' time from the 14th to the 16th of August. It's got an absolutely packed lineup. Lachlan will be doing his Saturday morning show from there. I'm definitely excited to join him. Although, I will be honest, most excited for the fact that Susan Boyle will be there.

0: refuse to believe that that song came out in 2004. It still feels so fresh. Happy Friday. Welcome to the weekend. You're listening to Original 106. Brothers in Rhythm lined up for you next.
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106, good evening, how are you? It's Sam here, I'm in for Lachlan tonight. Showers set to die off into the later parts of this evening. Should be dry by morning with overnight lows of 5 degrees. Chilly across Teesside though. This is Boom, Shake the Room on Original. Happy Friday, welcome to the weekend.

0: I love the Venga Boys. That's Up and Down on Original 106. Sam here, nearly 7 o'clock. So let's head over to Tom for all of your latest across the Northeast.
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8: The former chief executive of Oil and Gas UK says Westminster should hang its head in shame following BP's decision to sell its North Sea operations. The news hasn't come as a shock to many, while Scottish Greens energy spokesperson Christopher Leask is among those worried about staff.
9: Our immediate concern has to be for the workers directly affected and the thousands more across the supply chain. Workers deserve firm guarantees and credible jobs plans, not being passed around between multinational corporations while politicians pretend that another round of drilling will fix these problems.
8: UK Energy Secretary Miatta Funbula says she's in close contact with BP and focused on doing right by workers. Following the news, John Swinney has joined reignited calls for an end to the windfall tax, while Andy Burnham says he'll be pragmatic about the North Sea. OE UK boss David Whitehouse and Scottish Energy Minister Stephen Gethins are calling for more investment in UK production. The Prime Minister says Gianni Infantino is the wrong man to lead football's international ruling body. Andy Burnham's calling for him to go over his plans to sell stakes in the World Cup. It comes as fresh calls are being made for councils, the Scottish Government and professional clubs to step in and help prevent more amateur football clubs from closing. The warning comes after Deeside Amateur Football Club closed due to rising costs, a lack of referees and fewer committed players, while Hermes has entered a period of abeyance. Danny Colley of Men in Mind tells Original 106 these closures are affecting men who depend on grassroots football for community and support.
10: If we're talking about ground space, training spaces, I think there needs to be something, I guess, from the local councils to say, you know, we've got a space here that we can offer for grassroots football or for amateur football, because there's so many people that enjoy that, that's their hobby.
8: And people from around the world and here in the North East are being invited to share their memories of Sir Ian Wood. The Aberdeen businessman died peacefully last Sunday, just days after his 84th birthday. A book of condolence will be in the townhouse reception from Monday until the 21st of August. It'll then be shared with his family. Described as a tribute to his life and legacy, an online version's also available.
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8: A mixture of clouds, sunny spells and showers of rain this evening, with lows of 10 Celsius in Aberdeen. I'm Tom Irvin. You're up to date on Original 106.
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12: 106. Cheers, Tom. This is Heavy D and the Boys.

Baby, baby, that's Corona on Original 106. Hello, how are you? It's Sam here, Friday, the 31st of July. Now, I know it is July, so I won't go on about it too much, but there is some quite exciting Christmas movie news that's come out today. Now, I'm not quite sure how I feel about this. I want to know what your thoughts are. We'll chat more about that in the next five. First, though, let's do this. It's Stardust. Music sounds better with you on Original 106.

0: Sam here, I'm in for Lachlan today. Now, I was just saying I know it's July, so I'm not going to go on about this too much, but there is some quite cool Christmas movie news out today. They're saying that plans are coming together for a Home Alone sequel. Now, I know we've had quite a few of these now, and they've all been pretty rubbish, but this one does sound different. It's got the original Home Alone kid involved, Macaulay Culkin. It's his idea. Supposedly, it's on the edge of being greenlit by Disney. So Macaulay Culkin, he'll be back in the film, all grown up. He's now the dad, and the kid sets traps to keep him out of the house. Not quite sure how I feel about this. To be honest, feels more like a Childline issue than a Christmas film. But hey, maybe it'll make an interesting film.
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0: Bill was live down in Edinburgh a few weeks ago. It looked like an absolutely insane gig. Just about everybody who was there, supposedly about three quarters of the audience, were there in bald caps. Name one other artist that you'd go along to dressed up as the artist. The only other person I can think of is people who go along to Buddy Holly tribute shows dressed as Buddy Holly, but that's not quite the same, is it? I'd much rather be there in a bald cap than a set of 3D glasses with lenses poked out.
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like we're set for any showers to die out into the later parts of this evening. Should be dry by morning with overnight lows of 5 degrees, particularly chilly across Deeside tonight. This is Alexis Jordan, Happiness on Original 106. Bob Sinclair, Love Generation. Lined up for you next is Sam here. I'm in for Lachlan, Friday the 31st of June.

0: I love that song. It's Love Generation. Bob Sinclair on Original 106. Hello, how are you? It's Sam here. I'm in for Lachlan tonight whilst he enjoys himself up at Belladrum. Supposedly it's raining up there, so I think he might come back pretty muddy. You know that scene out of Bridget Jones's Baby where they go to Belladrum and get coated in mud? That's going to be Lachlan at Belladrum this weekend, I reckon. On the way, next track's lined up from David Guetta, but first it's Oceanic, Insanity on Original.
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Without You. That's David Guetta and Usher on Original 106. Hello, how are you? It's Sam here. Friday the 31st of July. I'm in for Lachlan this Friday night. Now, new Spider-Man film. It came out the other day. I haven't had a chance to go and see it in the movies yet. The last Spider-Man film, Spider-Man No Way Home, one of the best cinema experiences of my entire life. That was the one that had Tobey Maguire and Andrew Garfield in it. And I'll be honest, you see, the moment that those two came out of the portals, I've never been in a room full of so many cheering people. It was insane, the whole place was electric. But this one, called A Spider-Man Brand New Day, and although it's literally just come out, it seems like people are already asking what the plan is for the next one. Seems like people are asking what's going to happen with Spider-Man himself. If I was Tom Holland, I'd be getting a little bit nervous, because everyone's going, well, is Tom Holland even going to be in it? Terrifying. The son

0: On Original 106, hello, how are you? It's Sam here, I'm in for Lachlan tonight, and I was just chatting about the new Spider-Man film. I'm so excited to try and catch this at the cinema this weekend. I was going to try and catch The Odyssey. It's a proper weekend of cinema for me. But people are already asking what's going to happen in the next Spider-Man film. It literally just came out the other day. People are already speaking about the next one. They're treating it as if it's this massive corporate company, though, because they're like, what is the succession planning here? Who will be the next Spider-Man? I mean, in fairness, Tom Holland probably starting to age out of the role of Peter Parker, given that Peter Parker is meant to be this sort of high school teenage kid. Tom Holland's now, I mean, he must be fast approaching his 30s, at least. But they're asking what's going to happen when Tom Holland ages out. Supposedly, Tom Holland has picked his favourite. He reckons that the next Spider-Man should be Adolescence star. You know, the kid out of Adolescence. He played Jamie Miller in Adolescence. Owen Cooper. In fairness, I can see that happening. He does have sort of Tom Hollandish vibes. So we'll see what happens in the next Adolescence. Spider-Man film. I, for one, I'm very excited to go and see it over this weekend. Sabrina Johnston lined up for you next, though. No Mercy after that.
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0: Don't Call Me Baby. That's Madison Avenue on Original 106. Good evening, how are you? It's Sam here. I'm in for Lachlan tonight. It's Friday the 31st of July. You know how they say that there's a national day for everything? I think that is proven right today, because today is National System Administrator Appreciation Day. Yes, that's a genuine thing. To be honest, I do feel like I probably need to thank the system administrator here, because the amount of times that I have to email IT to reset my Microsoft account is unreal. I can never get the Authenticator app to work, so in fairness, I probably should appreciate the system administrator a little more often. Also, National Lifeguard Appreciation Day. Is that you? Are you a lifeguard? If you are, then I appreciate you today. Also, National Small Talk in an Elevator Day. Even on National Small Talk in an Elevator Day, I still refuse to speak to anybody in a lift. I'll stand there in silence.
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0: That's Stonebridge, Put 'Em High. You're listening to Original 106. It's a Friday night, Friday the 31st of July. Every weekday night on Original, we play this game, The Music Mash. You know how it works. We've taken three songs, mashed them together into one clip. We're doing this with Gillis, who are doing their summer sale at the moment. If you can tell Craig the three songs in that one clip, then you're taking home the prize pot. I'm in for Craig on Monday, so if you'd like to play with me at 10 past 5 on Monday, then Retro Online now, original106.co.uk. This is how it went today.
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0: 1st of July. I'm in for Lachlan tonight. How can it be August tomorrow? August already. Speaking of tomorrow though, I'm in for Lachlan from 9 until 1. I have 2 tickets to the movies to give away in the movie quiz. But hey, before we get to tomorrow, there's plenty more to think about tonight. It's a Friday night after all. Boogie Tonight, Booty Love lined up soon. But first, it's Infernal from Paris to Berlin.
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Infernal from Paris to Berlin. Just before that, Sam here. I'm in for Lachlan tonight. Got room for a few more songs before I head away at 10 o'clock. But hey, don't worry, after that, we just keep going with all the favourite party tunes.

0: Scotland. You're listening to Original 106. That's Cece Peniston. Finally, it's Sam here. Nearly 10 o'clock, so that's all from me for tonight. I'm back in for Lachlan, 9 a.m. tomorrow morning. Claire will be back at 6 a.m, though Pete gets a Saturday morning off. Lucky him getting a long lie. First, though, it's Gala, Free From Desire, next.
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1: On a warm summer's evening, on a train bound for nowhere, I met up with a gambler. 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He said, "Son, I've made a life

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